0: Carver. We're Brant and Sherry.
1: Okay, advance warning here. I'm going to shock you with something. It's information. I'm a shock jock, but I'm an informational shock jock. It's rated G.
0: Sure.
1: So shocking, but not like foul. Okay. Check this out.
0: Yes.
1: I've always heard this. Bacteria in your body outnumber your own cells 10 to 1. I've always heard that.
0: Okay.
1: Which I'm like, that's amazing, because we have like 35 trillion cells each, right?
0: Absolutely.
1: It's crazy.
0: Crazy.
1: It's not true. That's why it sounds crazy.
0: Because it is, in fact, crazy.
1: It's almost 1 to 1. There's slightly more bacteria. It's maybe like 1.3 to 1 ratio. Mm-hmm. So we do have a lot of bacteria, make no mistake, but it's not 10 to 1. That would be...
0: Well, but you're presuming that this is something people talk about or even have front of mind, as you do.
1: In my dream world, people would talk about this.
0: But that's your dream world?
1: At least I acknowledge
0: bacteria?
1: It's a dream.
0: Okay, all right.
1: I know it's not real.

0: An urgent weather message for the following county, Tuscarawas, Ohio. The National Weather Service in Pittsburgh has issued a tornado warning for northeastern Tuscarawas County in east central Ohio, west central Tuscarawas County in east central Ohio, until 8:45 p.m. Eastern Daylight Time. At 8:11 p.m. Eastern Daylight Time, a severe thunderstorm capable of producing a tornado was located 11 miles northwest of Tuscarawas, moving east at 35 miles per hour. Hazard, tornado. Source, radar indicated rotation. Impact, flying debris will be dangerous to those caught without shelter. Mobile homes will be damaged or destroyed. Damaged roofs, windows, and vehicles will occur. Tree damage is likely. Locations impacted include Chile, Bakersville, Blissfield, and Layla.
1: I'm not good at it, but I'm trying, and I don't want to be by myself.
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13: It'll be in the upper 60s for the overnight hours, and a really good chance of showers and thunderstorms with a cold front moving through the area. It will be a little bit windy. Some showers possible off and on Thursday. Will be fairly cool, though, upper 70s. Some clouds on Thursday night, back to sunshine Friday. I'm meteorologist Steve Hamilton.
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0: It's Brant and Sherry on the river.
1: I get a lot of questions about this, and I never really know how to answer it exactly. You may know I'm on the autism spectrum. I was diagnosed years ago, my son as well. So I get a lot of people asking me about that. So you have Asperger's or high-functioning autism spectrum disorder. What would you tell my 12-year-old boy or my 14-year-old girl? Or I get that a lot.
0: Yeah.
1: And I don't really know what to say. Except I was thinking, okay, here's probably the thing I would say. If I only got one thing to say, it would be along the lines of, it gets better. It really does. And my experience has been, all I can tell you is that my experience has been that God is good. And all the stuff that I struggled with, ultimately, I see it playing a role in my life now for the good. Where I can be a blessing to other people. It's made me different, but I wouldn't change it. And I think back to those days thinking there's no way that I would ever say that, but I am saying that. So please allow me to tell you that if you know who God is, you have a sense about how good he is, he really is good, and that's your basis for hope.

0: allegedly berating a woman, an older woman. She filed She filed complaints against the parrot, but there's a little twist here.
1: Of course.
0: Okay, so right now we're like, what kind of parrot would do that? She complains against the parrot. It spouted abuses to her. The cops detain the parrot. It says here for questioning.
1: Brand.
0: But no, I'm not making this up. But while in custody, it never said anything abusive, so they had to let it free. It was just like, not going to say anything. So who knows? We don't know. We don't have the evidence. We just have this claim.
1: This is the end of your story.
0: Yeah. Yeah, the twist is, I mean, you start thinking his parrot's terrible. He's not. He's fine. He submitted to questioning, and he has now been set free.
1: I cannot believe.
0: They let him out of the cage, and now he is free.
1: Oh, my goodness.
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0: more Brant and Sherry on uplifting and encouraging the river.
1: So reportedly, Apple is launching a foldable phone.
0: I saw that. We had like a flip phone.
1: Well, just, yeah.
0: I mean, yeah, right?
1: But you unfold it and it's like as big as the phone that you already have.
0: Now I'm folding things on top of everything else, right? Okay.
1: It's supposed to be $2,000 plus.
0: Okay.
1: Which in my head, again, I'm sorry.
0: Mm-hmm.
1: But my head, 2,000 plus, that's a car.
0: Oh, yeah.
1: That's car space.
0: Yeah,
1: that's
0: sure, used car. Yo, yeah, back in the day.
1: Yeah,
0: my
1: absolutely.
0: Goodness. Yes, yes, yes.
1: 2,000, if somebody would have told me a phone, I would not have computed.
0: No.
1: A phone.
0: No
1: way. Cost car.
0: If you tell me I can fold the car up, now we're talking.
1: That's pretty cool.
0: Okay, yeah.
1: All right,
0: okay,
1: we're now in. Apple. Your move, because we're not doing the phone thing. We're not. Not for that much.

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2: Are you disappointed? Are you desperate for help?

0: Remember, we're Brant and Sherry.
1: Yeah, you really do have to learn contentment. It really is something you learn. Okay, so yeah. We're told to learn it. One way to learn it, by the way, is by being generous.
0: Oh, that's very true. That is very true.
1: Even when you don't feel like it.
0: Yes.
1: Meet needs, like yes. Actual needs of people.
0: Mm-hmm.
1: And you'll learn contentment by doing that.
0: Yeah.
1: It may feel indirect, but it's true. Contentment, though, isn't going to be a number that you hit in case you think, well, if I make X per year, then I'll be content.
0: Mm-hmm.
1: It's not going to work. It's a decision that you make. It's awesome that you think about the Lord provided for his people after they left Egypt
0: mm-hmm.
1: each day.
0: Yeah.
1: And he's teaching them to just be content. He didn't give them a lump sum.
0: Mm-hmm.
1: Like, just each day, I'm going to provide for you. You actually have to trust me. I want you to learn to be content.
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10: In the upper 60s for the overnight hours and a really good chance of showers and thunderstorms with a cold front moving through the area. It will be a little bit windy. Some showers possible off and on Thursday. Will be fairly cool, though, upper 70s. Some clouds on Thursday night, back to sunshine Friday. I'm meteorologist Steve Hamilton.
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1: It's Brant and Sherry on the river.
2: I feel kind of schnookered, honestly.
1: Why?
2: Well, because, you know, I was thinking about this. My wife is teaching some kids just for a little while here. And
1: oh, great.
2: She's doing like a freelance thing. She's mm-hmm. awesome at it. But
1: yes, she is.
2: They're looking, small kids, she's doing like Elmer's glue and mm-hmm. all that stuff. Honestly, as a kid, I can't be the only one, but as a kid, I really thought the rest of my life I'd be using Elmer's glue more than I have been. I really thought that that was just like a mainstay of life.
1: I did too, and I thought yeah. one day I'll be old enough to get it for myself.
2: Get it for myself.
1: And no one will be able to dictate when I use it and when I don't use it.
2: Keep the bottles around the house to glue stuff. And little did we know, the faucet was just kind of shut off. Like, what happened?
1: We're not. The Elmer's.
2: Hey,

0: yesterday, today, and forever.
1: That's God's faithfulness and His love for you.
0: Welcome to Uplifting and Encouraging, The River.

0: God.
1: We're Brent and Sherry on Uplifting and Encouraging the River.
2: So it says in the Bible, it says, bear with each other and forgive one another. Bear with each other and forgive one another. It's not like, unless they're really annoying. And I just wanted to mention that because there's a tendency right now to call people toxic. And sometimes they are.
1: Mm-hmm.
2: But just cut people off because they make you feel bad.
1: Mm-hmm.
2: Bear with each other and forgive one another. Sometimes, yes, you have to cut off a relationship. Absolutely. No question. Sometimes. But not often.
1: Mm-hmm.
2: And just because somebody doesn't make me feel great about myself right now, or someone does something that needs forgiveness, like that's, I have to practice that too, where I bear with each other and forgive one another.
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0: It's Brant and Sherry on the river.
1: Man, did I get flim-flammed?
2: Oh, no.
1: It's my fault.
2: Uh-oh.
1: I fell for it.
0: Okay, what was it?
1: Well, I'm embarrassed, but it was on social media. I saw this ad for a shirt, and it had this guy like walking in Italy or something.
2: It looks like a really great shirt.
1: Nice shirt.
2: Yeah.
1: And I saw the ad repeatedly.
0: Did you get a Gordon Gartrell back?
1: Oh.
0: That is an old school. Only. That is an old school reference. Okay, what happened?
1: Well, I was excited about it.
0: Uh-huh.
1: And it took like 10 days.
0: Okay.
1: And I got it.
0: Uh-huh.
1: And it's like tissue paper. Like there's no even effort to make it a shirt. Like there's no... And I still get the ads for the shirt. Like, that guy looks cool. That's not the same shirt.
0: Does it look like the same shirt?
1: It has stripes on it, like the shirt that I wore.
0: Is there a collar?
1: There is a collar, but literally it feels like tissue paper.
0: Maybe it's a breathable fabric.
1: It's not. It's not, Sherry.
0: I'm trying to help.
1: There is a spiritual lesson in there.
0: Which is?
1: Well, it looks so cool.
0: Yeah.
1: And then you pay it,
0: mm-hmm.
1: the thing, and...
0: And you get it, and yeah. it doesn't.
1: It's not.
0: Doesn't
1: it's
0: pay off.
1: The old
0: yeah.
1: sucker punch.
0: Yeah.
1: You think this,
0: mm-hmm.
1: and then you get that.
0: Yes.
1: And I'm not even going to send it back. I think it's my wife looked up the reviews,
0: And everyone said
1: can't even get your money back. And they just started doing this like a month ago.
0: So you just have a paper shirt.
1: I fell for it. It looked like Italy. It was AI.

0: your love.
1: Welcome in to A Place You Belong.
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0: did.
1: We're Brant and Sherry on Uplifting and Encouraging the River.
2: So how do you know when someone's being real? Like, really real? Because there's so many times we get fooled. It can happen. And we don't want to be totally cynical about everybody all the time.
1: Right.
2: To me, one thing that seals the deal is when they're willing to sacrifice. So you can say you believe X or Y, but are you willing to sacrifice for that? Or, like when somebody passes up a business deal because it's actually not okay.
1: Yeah.
2: And you lose money as a result because like, oh, this person really means it. And I was thinking about Jesus himself, of course, like willing to sacrifice your life. Okay, you must have really meant what you said.
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11: We'll be in the upper 60s for the overnight hours, and a really good chance of showers and thunderstorms with a cold front moving through the area. It will be a little bit windy. Some showers possible off and on Thursday. Will be fairly cool, though, upper 70s. Some clouds on Thursday night, back to sunshine Friday. I'm meteorologist Steve Hamilton.
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0: It's my rock. 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When I'm home, it's always on all through the day, all through the night, all through the day, all through the night, all around the clock. I don't know what I'd do without it. It's such a blessing to me. I'm Connie. I am the river.
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0: River. We're Brant and Sherry.
1: That really is true. We humans have a hard time understanding things. It's in our interest to not understand.
0: We're deeply invested in not understanding what someone is saying.
1: So humans did that with Jesus. So it's like, he's like, love your neighbor.
0: What is
1: neighbor? Suddenly you don't understand.
0: You're using air quotes with Jesus.
1: Basic language.
0: Who
1: Sherry,
0: is this neighbor?
1: Sherry was saying this yesterday. She's like, it's like, yes, the more questions we have about something simple, the more we don't want to get it.
0: Mm-hmm.
1: Forgiveness.
0: Yes.
1: Well, but Sherry's example was, hey, can you do the dishes? But what do you mean by dishes? What are
0: these dishes?
1: Our dishes? Their dishes? You've had these questions. It's like, I think you just want to not understand.

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0: my song No Smoke was inspired by the story of Shadrach, Meshach, and Abednego. They stood up to King Nebuchadnezzar even in the face of death. And because of their bold faith, they were able to go into that fiery furnace and come out completely unharmed. In scripture, it says, without even the smell of smoke on them. And today, we might not have golden statues before us, but there are idols all around in our everyday lives. No Smoke is a reminder that we only bow down to one name and the one true God.
1: The story that made the song.
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1: I've never seen a morning the sun forgot to rise, in every single detail, you're faithful every time.

0: It's Brant and Sherry on the river.
1: Yeah, I was just sharing how I got flim-flammed by an ad. I fell for it.
0: Well, your transparency has encouraged me to say that same happened to me. It's a little fan. Ladies out there know at a certain age, you start needing a little more circulation air-wise and cooler air. And this guy told such a great story about how he found how to do like air conditioning in this little fan. That compressor that it's like an air conditioner,
1: like a little air conditioner,
0: and he did it for his mom. It was such a beautiful story. He had all this stuff, and they sent it to me. It's a fan, like the regular desk fan. There was nothing different at all. It was just a fan that came from China, so I had to wait 10 maybe 12 days for a fan. I could have ran out to Walmart and got even a better one.
1: Well, now you have a story.
0: Yes, the story sold me. That man doing that for his mom.
1: You have a fan story. His is about goodness. Yours is about sin and being bamboozled. And they're stories, though.
2: Thank you.
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0: We're Brent and Sherry on Uplifting and Encouraging the River.
1: Well, check it out. We have breaking animal news here.
2: Okay.
1: Because animals do stuff too. They do.
2: Yes, they do.
1: Like snakes do stuff. They can't help but, I mean, they have to do stuff.
2: Well, they,
1: I would be, it'd be frustrating to be a snake because, like, here's a story. Oh, 8-foot Burmese python was discovered under a New Jersey family shed. Okay. And then they just had this story about a snake discovered in a kid's football helmet.
2: Ew.
1: He was wearing
2: it
1: for practice. And,
2: oh, my goodness.
1: Yeah, it's a, okay.
2: Okay.
1: All right.
2: Yeah, well,
1: that's kind of my point.
2: Yes.
1: As a snake, where are you supposed to be?
2: I know. We've had this line of questioning before.
1: But it's happening again. Like, well, he's under the porch. Well, okay. Where do you want me?
2: Well, a Burmese python is not supposed to be in New Jersey under a shed. Right?
1: I guess.
2: Okay,
1: well,
2: yeah.
1: All right.
2: Okay.
1: So... But if
2: what do you want a per?
1: I'm just saying, if you ship him back to Burma, somebody's gonna find him and go, "Oh no, oh, what's he doing? Like, where am I supposed to? If I'm him, where am I supposed to be?"

0: It's not national.
1: Not Midwest. It's only right here where you are.
0: Uplifting and encouraging, the river is Ohio's home for Jesus music.

0: On the night you're falling all to pieces, you can bring your lonely heart to Jesus. What if I told you that I believe it?
1: It's Brant and Sherry on the river.
2: When it comes to relating to God, desperation wins every time.
1: Mm-hmm.
2: Notice this again. There's another story. I don't think we've ever talked about him on the show. His name's Bartimaeus. He's blind. He knows Jesus is coming. He hears the crowd. He calls out to Jesus. Jesus, Jesus, help me, help me. And the crowd tells him, would you just knock it off?
1: Mm-hmm.
2: He gets louder.
1: Yeah.
2: In the face of pressure, he's yelling out to Jesus, and he gets Jesus' attention. And of course, Jesus comes over, and then he can see, and he instantly starts following Jesus. But the desperation, he's not the only example. There's so many examples.
1: Mm.
2: People are like, can't you just be couth? Can't you just play it cool? No. No, because I really want him.
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9: The river weather.
10: It'll be in the upper 60s for the overnight hours and a really good chance of showers and thunderstorms with a cold front moving through the area. It will be a little bit windy. Some showers possible off and on Thursday. Will be fairly cool, though, upper 70s. Some clouds on Thursday night, back to sunshine Friday. I'm meteorologist Steve Hamilton.
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0: Brant and Sherry on Uplifting and Encouraging the River.
1: So if you struggle with worrying about things, first of all, worrying about things is very common. It's very human. But it's something we don't have to do. Mm. Jesus told us that. There's a quote. It's pretty well known from Corrie Ten Boom. She said, "Worry does not empty tomorrow of its sorrow. It empties today of its strength." Mm. That's a great quote. When I've heard it before, I thought, yeah, it empties today of its strength. If I'm worried, I'm not focused on today's stuff. But the first part of that, worry does not empty tomorrow of its sorrow. Mm. That's really true. I mean, if this thing you're worried about could happen next week, we don't control stuff.
0: Yeah.
1: So you're enduring it now. You're enduring it if it does happen. Either way.
0: Yeah.
1: And then you're also not getting to enjoy when it doesn't happen.
0: Mm-hmm.
1: Yeah, worry's not good.

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3: I was actually scrolling through Instagram and I saw all these people saying Revival is happening now. There's sold out stadiums everywhere. And although I know that when Revival happens, crowds could happen from that, but really Revival is, it starts with us, starts with our heart saying, God, I want to walk in purity. I want to walk in holiness and truly stepping out in that. So my encouragement, not that you can't have big crowds, and big crowds don't actually always equal revival. It begins with our heart. So check your heart and say, God, what do you want to do with me so I can walk in the fullness of who you are?
1: The story that made the song.
0: On the river. It's a-

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1: This story and more like it are made possible when you give to The River.
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0: However, we're Brant and Sherry.
1: It says here that babies are watching us.
0: Yep.
1: Yeah, watching.
0: Like little, analyzing us? Okay. How so?
1: Well, if you have a baby in the house, they're looking at even how you like make a sandwich. They're watching.
0: Okay.
1: It says here, researchers found infants closely watching parents performing ordinary chores, focusing especially on actions that produce visible results. So they're just learning like crazy, even when you're not teaching them. And I just thought you should be aware of that. You're being monitored.
0: They're watching closely.
1: They're trying to figure stuff out, and they're watching you.
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0: 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I'm Shannon. I'm from Frazeesburg, and I am the river.
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1: How did you know you were getting old? 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
2: 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I was like, hey, that's the year I was born. And he goes, yeah, I had to interview my grandma because my mom's not old enough.
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0: I wrote this song in a season where I was asking myself if I was really living the life God called me to live. 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It came from the deep desire I think we all carry to stand before the Father one day and hear the words, "Well done."
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It's uplifting and encouraging the river. I'm producer Mike. Thanks so much for being here and hanging out. Next up, we got John Reddick. It's his song, Holding On. Praise God.

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0: uplifting and encouraging the river. I'm producer Mike. Have you ever noticed just how easy it is to get distracted in life? Like just the other day, I was stopped at a red light and I saw this cute husky puppy sitting in the car next to me, and my attention locked completely on that dog because he was adorable. But it was so bad because I almost forgot to be watching for the light to turn green. And life can be like that. It's full of distractions that pull our attention in one direction or the other. Sometimes those things are good or harmless, like that puppy. But other times it can be things I know in my life, like pride or greed or selfishness, that can pull me away from the path that God has for me. Or maybe it's something like this literally happened to me last night. I meant to sit down and read my Bible, and I just kept putting it off. And by the time I realized, it was bedtime, and I just completely forgot. Being distracted isn't always something we choose, but it can become stressful because it's hard to experience peace when your mind is being pulled in five different directions. But thankfully, God offers perfect peace, even in the middle of distractions. Even when you get stressed out, God is there to give you that peace. Just like Isaiah 26:3 says, "You will keep in perfect peace those whose minds are steadfast, because they trust in you."
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2: 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Should damn be living.

0: lot, but I did go to public school for first grade, and I remember there were these bumps in my neighborhood, and whenever we would go over them, all the big kids, back at that time, that was like the fourth and fifth graders, would always be like, all right, everybody, let's jump up in the air on the bumps. And of course, I was like, oh, these guys are so cool. They're so much older than me. This must be really cool. And so every time we would just go over the speed bumps, the whole bus would just go whoop, and everyone would jump up. And we even had a song that was like, jump on the bump, bump coming up. It was absolute insanity. But I'm kind of glad that I was homeschooled for the rest of that time, so I didn't have to experience the school bus for the next 11 years. So thanks, Mom. If you've got a crazy school bus story that you've experienced, feel free to share. It's always great to look back in the time machine. 800-609-1049.
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Thanks for listening to Ohio's Home for Jesus Music. I'm producer Mike. I don't know about you, but I always love seeing a couple of artists team up to make a song that much better. Here's Andrew Rip and Jervis Campbell. It's Hold Me Up on the River.

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1: Hi, I'm Marla. 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

0: I love the river. I listen to it every single day. And when I was a few years ago not doing so great, it's what really got me through each day to just stay positive, lose my anxiety, and just fix my eyes on Jesus. And you guys have really helped me with that. I'm Marissa. I'm from Westerville, Ohio, and I am the river.
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0: The River, I'm producer Mike. 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
3: Yeah.
1: Well, I want you to look at that salsa and say, that is not me. Mm. I'm not the free stuff. I'm the expensive guacamole. Because Jesus looked at you and said, worth it. You are top shelf avocados, friend.
3: Okay.

0: Thanks for listening to The River. I'm producer Mike. Maybe cooking is a strong suit for you, or maybe you are like me and you struggle from time to time. Yeah, one time I messed up heating up a bag of rice in the microwave. Yikes. But as a young single dude just trying to not live off of McDonald's every day, my roommate and I tried a recipe. We both love Alfredo, and so we were like, okay, here's a recipe that we found. Let's do it. And at first it seemed like it was going well until the recipe called for an entire stick of butter to be melted into the sauce, which sounds great. I was so on board with that until it made it super soupy and like the butter wasn't like working together with the cheese in the right way. And so I could just see like streaks of butter throughout it. But even though the sauce was not exactly what we were hoping for, we poured it all on top of the pasta and it still tasted amazing because really, when there's a whole stick of butter involved, can you really go wrong with that?
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0: I find it pretty easy to tell myself that God loves me. But for me to actually take the time to stop and open up His Word and receive His love, like to actually receive it, to actually know that He sees me and cares about my day, is a whole nother thing. How are we possibly going to know that God loves us if we don't give Him a voice into our lives? Giving Him a voice into our lives is by stopping and opening His Word. 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It's supposed to make you smile, bob your head, as you should be doing, because Lord, it feels good to be loved by you.
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6: The connoisseur of climate and fine weather might search the world over and find nothing to excel the climatic virtues of a fine September day. September at its finest offers days of tall blue skies and built-in sunshine. Even Hawaii has nothing finer. It's a long way from May to September, but on a fine September day, it doesn't seem so far. Instead, it becomes easy to imagine that May has slipped back for one more visit, and for a last look at the world as she left it before the cold takes it all away. When September plays at being summer, you get a vintage day, the finest product of the calendar, composed of one part May, two parts summer, and one part pure magic. These vintage days that come in September cannot be called Indian summer, for the technicolor landscapes which go with that festive season have only begun to take form. Still, they amount to a sort of preview of Indian summer, coming while the outdoors still wears the wardrobe of July and August. A fine September day is the sort of weather people expect to find in the spring, but days of this quality are rarely attained during the springtime. It is our September climate that specializes in moderation and restraint, while spring is typically a season of atmospheric commotion. The mild and genial periods of the spring often last for only a matter of hours, but September spells of fine weather may run for days at a stretch. More in a moment.
7: Hey, Green Gobbler here. 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I make them go away. I'm Green Gobbler, the only clog dissolver you need. 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Guaranteed or your money back. Because I never met a clog that was going to unclog itself. Green Gobbler. Let the gobbler get it.
6: The generally peaceful condition of the September atmosphere, as contrasted to the turbulence of spring, grows out of the manner in which the annual season of warmth arrives and departs. The arrival of warmer days after the cold of winter brews stormy weather. It's a case where the warmth has to rout the cold, and the action is aggressive, even warlike. But in the fall, all is changed. No warfare to speak of. The season of warmth withdraws gently and slowly. Then, the colder time of year comes on in the same manner to fill up the vacuum that summer left. And during the time when this is going on, it gives us days likely to be the most gracious of the year. Weather on the calm and quiet side, nature putting on a superb performance. Make no mistake about it, summer is withdrawing, but the afterglow lingers in the atmosphere and possesses our land. A brooding peace hangs over the September scene, and it brings days of enchantment that deserve to be put to music. The outdoors is full of summer still. The days that come just ahead of the frost have the freshness of springtime in the morning and in the evening, but the feel of summer during the afternoons. September days with these rare qualities are never predicted in the proper manner. Official forecasters cannot do them justice because the Weather Service frowns on the use of the only proper descriptive adjectives. It likes the forecast in scientific language. and would not tolerate one that said something like, "Mostly sunny tomorrow and continued heavenly. Spells of the divinest witchery and occasional showers of pixie dust." That's your almanac this morning here on the Farm Hour. As always, hope you enjoyed and hope you'll stay tuned.
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6: A quick look now at your five-day weather forecast here on the Farm Hour, and it's brought to you by C&L Shoes, carrying a full line of Carhartt workwear, plus Red Wing boots and Thoroughgood shoes. 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Mainly cloudy and humid today. Passing afternoon showers expected. Chance of rain today, 70%. And a high of 76. Clouds tonight as we drop down to a low of 58. And then less humid for tomorrow. Clouds giving way to sunshine on Friday with a high of 76. Weekend weather, mainly sunny skies on Saturday. We'll top out with a high of 81. Partly cloudy, humid on Sunday with a high of 80. And then 80 again with partly sunny skies and humid conditions on Monday. That's a quick look at your five-day forecast here on a Thursday on the Farm Hour, brought to you again by C&L Shoes. Open Tuesday through Friday, 9 to 6 each day. 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
8: 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He checks in with this report.
9: Miguel Garcia joins us. He's a young ag professional from Defiance County, a time when there's no shortage of issues to discuss with lawmakers.
10: Yeah, right now, number one big thing is Farm Bill. Super important to kind of lay out the future of agriculture for the next 5-10 years. Especially important for me, where to invest my time and my money and where it's going and kind of what to put it in. And of course, number two is going to be input costs, fertilizer and chemicals and seed, and it just keeps going up and up and up. And being able to pay for all that, especially just starting out with low capital, I'm going to deal what I can deal with and talk what I can and see what I can get done.
9: Miguel Garcia of Defiance County, he's one of those on the Young Ag Professionals Leadership Experience going on this week in Washington, D.C., put on by the Ohio Farm Bureau Federation. Reporting from our nation's capital, I'm Joel Penorwood.
8: Thank you, Joel. The value of exports of U.S. beef climbed in July. Here's U.S. Meat Export Federation President and CEO Dan Hallstrom.
11: So if you look at the global landscape, we have several areas of the world performing well. Mexico, one of the largest months year to date. You look at Taiwan up 38% on value, Japan up significantly, Caribbean up significantly, and even Central America continues to perform well. The one market, of course, that's down year on year continues to be China. We do have some, I would say, cautious optimism with the upcoming Xi and Trump meeting here in later in September, which we would hope could provide some progress for agriculture as we go forward.
8: Dan Hallstrom, President and CEO of the U.S. Meat Export Federation. Back with the markets and analysis next here on the Ohio AgNet.
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8: 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Here's Ryan Martin.
14: Not a lot of new China buying yesterday, but we did get confirmation that China was in on a Tuesday buying. Sinograin was the main one. FAS, I do that every day now, it seems, reported daily sales of 182,800 metric tons of corn to Mexico, but 340,000 tons of beans to China, another 100,000 to unknown. It's estimated now that China is at the halfway point, 12.5 million metric tons on their way to 25. I'm Ryan Martin.
8: 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December corn up a half penny at 528 and a quarter. March 543 and three quarters at last check, up by a half cent as well. November soybeans down a penny and three quarters at 1307 and three quarters. And December wheat down 1 3/4 at 727 a bushel. This is the Ohio AgNet.
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19: Joe Tarillo survived not one building falling on top of him, but two. Against all odds, he made a dash for his life in Lower Manhattan on September 11th, 2001. We look back 25 years on this edition of the American countryside.
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19: Firefighter Joe Tarillo was standing near the South Tower when it began to collapse on September 11, 2001. He ran toward a footbridge that might offer shelter.
0: As I'm running, it was like a scene out of The Wizard of Oz. And then at some point, the air pressure got so strong, they estimate like 200 miles an hour. It was like a tornado force that lifted me off of my feet. I never did make it to the footbridge. I ended up being blown face first into the street, and then a piece of steel hit me in the back of the head.
19: He was buried under debris. Rescuers found him, put him on a backboard, and took him to a boat to transport him across the harbor.
0: They put me on the deck of the boat. They're holding my head closed, and I heard them saying that I was going to die if I didn't get to a hospital. And then there was another loud rumble and a roar, and the people on the boat started screaming, "Oh my God, here comes the other building." Now they all jumped off the boat into the river.
19: He was about to be hit by the second tower.
0: And I just bent my index finger, luckily hit the release belt of the restraining strap, and I just stuck my hand out and found a doorway, and I jumped into the doorway not knowing it was the entrance to the long, narrow, steep stairway into the engine room, and I ended up diving headfirst into the engine room.
19: When people climbed back aboard the ship, they found Joe on the floor of that engine room.
0: The captain came down, took one look, says, "Get this boat out of here." And the boat was skipping across the river, but I didn't know where we were going. The boat ended up on the New Jersey side. Paramedics were waiting there. They came into the engine room. They put me onto another spine board. Next thing I know, I'm in an ambulance, and I wake up, I'm in an operating room.
19: The series concludes next time as we travel the countryside. In New York City, I'm Andrew McRae.

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5: The Farm Bill is what it was called way back in the beginning when the first one was enacted, and that was back in 1933. At the beginning of the Depression, and it was mainly enacted in order to provide some help for farmers who were really hurting from the dual impacts of both the Great Depression and in the Plain States, the Dust Bowl.
3: Mercier says the Farm Bill is usually updated every 4 or 5 years, but the one we're on now dates back to 2018.
5: It's frustrating for me to watch it because the farm bills that I worked on, we did manage to come to an agreement. Didn't happen immediately, but we did get it done over time.
3: Farm bills historically have had pretty good bipartisan support. Not so with this one, says Mercier.
5: All the pieces of the farm bills fit together, but there's such rank partisanship in the current makeup of Congress. In a farm bill, the Democrats and Republicans will agree on 90% of the stuff in there. But the handful of things they can't agree on are the reason why we don't have a farm bill after 3 years of trying.
3: Still, Mercier is optimistic.
5: 2018 farm bill was a good farm bill, but it needs updating, and hopefully they can get that done yet this year.
3: There's a link to more on the show info page at NorthShoreProductions.com. That's Farm to Fork. I'm Daryl Anderson.
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13: 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Our very own Joel Panorwood is in Washington, D.C. with the Ohio Farm Bureau Young Ag Professionals Leadership Experience. He checks in with this report.
14: Wednesday marked the second day of the Young Ag Professionals Leadership Experience going on in Washington, D.C., put on by the Ohio Farm Bureau, a day filled with learning more about being an advocate and taking those issues right up to Capitol Hill. Miguel Garcia joins us. He's a young ag professional from Defiance County.
15: So I'm a beginner farmer, just starting to take over my grandpa's farm. I also run a meat goat operation. So just starting to get into farming, 20 years old, so just get into it. Graduated from Northwest State Community College with an agribusiness and agronomy degree. So I came on this trip just to get some experience within agriculture, and Ohio Farm Bureau is super important in that journey for me. They help with policies and what my future career is going to be in. So I want to learn as much as I can about the program and be a part of it.
14: A time when there's no shortage of issues to discuss with lawmakers.
15: Yeah, right now, number one big thing is Farm Bill. Super important to kind of lay out the future of agriculture for the next 5-10 years. Especially important for me, where to invest my time and my money and where it's going and kind of what to put it in. And of course, number two is going to be input costs, fertilizer and chemicals and seed, and just keeps going up and up and up. And being able to pay for all that, especially just starting out with low capital, I'm going to deal what I can deal with and talk what I can and see what I can get done.
14: Miguel Garcia of Defiance County, he's one of those on the Young Ag Professionals Leadership Experience going on this week in Washington, D.C., put on by the Ohio Farm Bureau Federation. Reporting from our nation's capital, I'm Joel Panorwood.
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16: Frontal boundary started to sag into the state overnight, and here we are today with the front slowly but surely trying to exit to the east and southeast. I won't rule out some showers and thunderstorms here as we start the day. In the central part of the state, they can be a little bit strong, but scattered showers linger then through sunset. I don't think we're done completely with moisture until closer to midnight tonight. An additional quarter to 1 inch of rain falling here over the next little bit. Maybe a locally higher amount if these storms are stronger than I'm seeing initially. But everybody gets dry, sunshiny weather for your Friday tomorrow. And I think on Saturday we are partly sunny. May have to deal with some scattered showers lifting up out of Appalachia into southern Ohio for Saturday midday and afternoon. Sunday is partly sunny as well. Next week starts off with some significant rains for Monday into Tuesday. We could see a quarter to 1 inch right there to start the week. I'm Ryan Martin.
13: Thank you, Ryan. The value of exports of U.S. beef climbed in July. Here's U.S. Meat Export Federation President and CEO Dan Hallstrom.
17: We were even on volume with a year ago, but we were up 6%, just about $800 million of beef exports globally, which continues to be pretty resilient demand on the beef side. And on a per head basis, that's over $420 per head attributable to exports, which is a significant increase from prior year. So if you look at the global landscape, we have several areas of the world performing well. Mexico, one of the largest months year to date. You look at Taiwan up 38% on value, Japan up significantly, Caribbean up significantly, and even Central America continues to perform well. The one market, of course, that's down year on year continues to be China. We do have some, I would say, cautious optimism with the upcoming Xi and Trump meeting here in later in September, which we would hope could provide some progress for agriculture as we go forward.
13: As for pork exports in July, they were limited by earlier pseudo-rabies-related restrictions in Mexico that were recently lifted.
17: We're down 6% both on volume and value, but still pretty good value per head at almost $63 per head on the export side. The main thing that's down, the main country, continues to be Mexico. This is a carryover from the PRV issue where a lot of the variety meats could not be exported to Mexico. Now, fortunately, that issue has been resolved as of mid-July. So we're hopeful that in August we'll get back on track there. But even with that, we were only down 3% in Mexico. So year-to-date, it's still on a very good track for our largest market with Mexico. But if you look at the rest of the world, it's performing well on the pork side. In the month of July, we were up 10% in Japan. We're up 16% on volume year-to-date in Japan. Continued success merchandising the pork loin and various other primals, pork loin being the big one.
13: Dan Hallstrom, President and CEO of the U.S. Meat Export Federation. The Ohio Department of Natural Resources and the Great Ohio Lodges will host a statewide drone show on September 12th. With all the details, here's Allison Kenney.
18: 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This special statewide event honors America's 250th anniversary, accompanied by the solemn patriotic tribute marking the 25th anniversary of 9/11. 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
13: Appreciate it, Allison. And finally, the Ohio Pork Council has welcomed three new members to its board of directors and announced its 2026 leadership team. Stacy Voigt, Anthony Statler, and Tyler Logan bring experience in pork production, technical services, livestock marketing, and agricultural leadership to the council. Voigt was elected to represent associate members. She has 29 years of expertise in the pork industry and currently serves as product organization manager for SwineTech. Anthony Statler is a sixth-generation farmer from Macomb. He was elected director at large. He co-owns Statler Family Farms, which includes a 2,400-head nursery and two 2,400-head finishing barns. The family farm has also participated in the Blanchard River Demonstration Farms program. And Tyler Logan was elected to represent District 2. He manages a 2,500-head wean-to-finish barn for Terrell Farms and is a regional sales manager for United Producers. The council also elected Jared Black as president, Brad Heimerl as president-elect, and Nathan Isler as treasurer. You can read more about new leadership for the Ohio Pork Council online at ohioagnet.com. If you missed one of the hometown tour stops by the Ohio Soybean Council and Association, we'll have a recap coming up after this in today's featured audio as the Ohio AgNet continues. See agriculture in action at the 64th Annual Farm Science Review, September 22nd through 24th at the Molly Caron Agricultural Center near London, Ohio. 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
13: 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I'm Ty Higgins. 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With a recap, here's Dusty Sonnenberg.
20: Joining me today is Julia Brown. Julia is Communication and Education Director for the Ohio Soybean Council. And Julia, the council just wrapped up the 2026 Ohio Soybean Hometown Tour. And at each stop, the tour highlighted some of the important work of the Soybean Council and checkoff dollars. 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
21: In Fayette County, because we were at Bluegrass and they are really all about international marketing and exporting, we talked about the trade mission that we had done earlier this year with a couple of our farmers. We had taken some folks, including the director of ag, Brian Baldridge, over to Japan and Vietnam and had them help promote U.S. soybeans, but more specifically Ohio beans in those markets. So Japan is a really steady market for us. You know, there's not a lot of development that needs to be done there, but just a maintenance of those relationships and making sure that they're still prioritizing Ohio soybeans when they're buying. And then Vietnam is a newer market for us, but they have a lot of interest in our beans. So they've got a large aquaculture industry over there. So how can we use Ohio beans to help supply the demand for fish feed over there? So they talked about some of the stops that they had made while they were overseas, and really just wanted to talk about, you know, what is the value of sending our farmers overseas? Why are we spending checkoff dollars sending people to these other countries? You know, it's not cheap to travel internationally, especially right now with the price of fuel. But it's still important to get over there and help folks to meet our farmers and make that connection when it comes time to purchase beans that they want to purchase, not only U.S. beans, but specifically Ohio beans. And then our last stop that we had at Mark Stuckey's in Dart County, we had a soy foam demonstration. So soy foam is a firefighting foam that's made from the soy meal flour. So it's really exciting for us. I think typically when we talk about bioproducts, we're really leaning into the oil side of things, as I mentioned, with the biofuel. But this is actually a way for us to use some of that additional meal that we're going to have coming online with this additional crush expansion. So soy foam is, as I mentioned, it's a firefighting foam. It eliminates PFAS, otherwise known as forever chemicals. So it's safer for the firefighters that are using it. It's safer for the environment and the communities that it's being used in. And it's just a really effective product. It works just as well as traditional firefighting foam.
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1: Here's Ryan Martin.
16: A weaker Wednesday on the boards of trade as we did not see any significant headline to push the market to new highs, or at least to go back and test. The market is kind of in a waiting game here. The September crop report comes out on Friday, so we've got one more day of this tepidation before the report. I will point to some macro market things. U.S. Treasury tripled its weekly long-dated debt buyback to $6 billion. U.S. Treasury Secretary Bessent is trying to lower the 10- and 30-year U.S. interest rates, but the market fears inflation because crude oil yesterday raced to the upside before settling back only a few pennies higher per barrel. Wheat futures sagged on news that Moscow hoped that U.S. diplomatic talks would resume and be held in Abu Dhabi. That's not going to happen anytime soon, and the wheat market is still trying to work through new demand as we move through this next crop year. I'm Ryan Martin.
1: 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Corn for December, 528 a bushel and a quarter penny higher. March up a half cent at 543 and three quarters. November soybeans down by a penny and a quarter at 1308 and a quarter. January, 1323 and three quarters, down by a penny and a half. And December wheat down 2 cents at 726 and three quarters. After yesterday, October live cattle down 117 at 215.85. October feeders up 37 at 325.82. And October lean hogs 8307 down 117. 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
23: Good morning. This is Thurman Mullett from the Mount Hope Auction with our livestock and hay report from Wednesday, September 9th. This week we had 587 head of calves back to the farm Holstein bull calves from 70 to 120 pounds or 975 to 1275 per hundred. Top 70 Holstein bull calves averaged $1,010 per head. Holstein heifer calves, 600 to 1300. Crossbred black bull calves from 1100 to 1600. Top 70 averaged 1323 a head. Crossbred black heifer calves, 1000 to 1600. 42 head of dairy and stock cows. Open Holstein heifers, 22 and a quarter and down. Stock cows are 2600 and down. A reminder, we have a dairy and stock cow auction coming up Monday, September 28th. 231 head of feeders, coloreds 200 to 400 pounders from 270 to 440, 400 to 600 weights, 250 to 370, 250, 600 pounders and up, 250 to 312, Holstein feeders from 200 to 315, 47 head of fat cattle, choice colored cattle, 206 to 223, good colored cattle, 190 to 205, choice Holstein fats from 200 to 214, good Holsteins, 181 to 199, at 16 head of slaughter bulls, 1,000 to 1,500 pounders, 171 to 222.50, 1,500 to 2,000 pound bulls, 179 to 198, 2,000 pounders and up, 199 to 202. 216 head of call cows, high dress Holsteins and crossbreds, 130 up to 155, medium to good cows, 119 to 129, beef and colored cows, 120 to 180. 2,186 head of sheep, bucks and ewes, 130 to 225. Lambs, prime lambs, 40 to 59 pounds from 400 to 500. Choice, 40 to 59 pounders, 360 to 397. Others were 300 to 357. Prime, 60 to 79 pounders, 370 up to 460. Choice, 330 to 367. others 290 to 327. Choice 80 to 99 pounders, 300 to 345. Others were 250 to 297. 100 to 130 pound lambs, 250 to 307.50. 130 pounders and up, 240 to 267. Had 1,219 head of goats, goats all sold by the 100 as well. Nanny goats from 40 to 60 pounds, 120 to 395. From 60 to 100, they were 115 to 360. 100 to 150 pounders, 135 to 225. 150 pounders and up, 150 to 225 a pound. Billy goats, 40 to 60 pounders, 210 to 430. 60 to 100 pounders, 170 to 435. 100 to 150 pounders, 175 to 330. 150 pounders and up, 185 up to 3 1/4. Weather goats from 40 to 60 pounds, 210 to 425. 60 to 80 pounds, 190 to 435. 80 to 100 pounders, 210 to 420. 100 to 150 pounders, 240 to 420. 150 pound weathers and up were 290 to 390. Pygmy goats from 170 to 350. 155 headed hogs, 220 to 250 pounders, 67 to 8750. 250 to 300 pounders, 57 to 110. 300 to 340 pound hogs, 54 to 110. Heavy sows, 50 to 75. Had 42 head of feeder pigs, 40 to 80 pounders, 55 to 125. 90 to 140 pounders, 60 to 155. Total head Wednesday, 4,744. Every Wednesday at 9:30, we have a hay and straw sale. This week we had 61 loads. First cutting hay, small squares, 350 a ton. Second to fourth cutting grass hay, 200 to 360. Second to fourth cutting alfalfa mixed hay, 250 to 450. And second to fourth cutting alfalfa hay, 285 to 450. For the large bales sold by the bale, we had a couple loads from 25 to 55 a bale. Large bales of first cutting, 70 to 275 a ton. Large bales of second to fourth cutting, 135 up to 310 a ton. Wheat straw, small squares, 250 to 275. Large bales of wheat straw, 120 to 130 a ton. Firewood had one load at 100 a ton. That concludes the market report. Thank you and have a great week.
3: 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Mainly cloudy and humid today. Passing afternoon showers expected. Chance of rain today 70% and a high of 76. Clouds tonight as we drop down to a low of 58. And then less humid for tomorrow. Clouds giving way to sunshine on Friday with a high of 76. Weekend weather, mainly sunny skies on Saturday. We'll top out with a high of 81. Partly cloudy, humid on Sunday with a high of 80, and then 80 again with partly sunny skies and humid conditions on Monday. That's a quick look at your five-day forecast here on a Thursday on the Farm Hour. 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

0: 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Had this been an actual emergency, you would have received instructions and information related to that emergency over this and other stations in your area. This concludes this test of the East Central Ohio Emergency Alert System.
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2: It just might be our greatest...

0: demand and sharply higher crude oil prices, traders remain focused on expectations that the USDA could lower its national corn yield estimate on the report on Friday. Early harvest activity is beginning to increase, with the market closely watching initial yield reports from across the Corn Belt. USDA announced a new sale of approximately 7.2 million bushel of corn for delivery to Mexico during the current marketing year. However, that demand was not enough to overcome profit-taking. Soybean futures also closed lower as traders positioned themselves ahead of that Friday USDA report. Demand remains a supportive factor, with USDA announcing soybean sales totaling approximately 16.2 million bushel. China purchased about 12.5 million bushel, while another 3.7 million went to unknown destinations. Wheat futures suffered the largest losses of the session. Chicago wheat gave back part of Tuesday's geopolitical rally as traders took profits, even though disruptions to the Black Sea grain movement remain a major concern. Wheat fell to its lowest level in approximately 2 weeks as the market struggled to maintain its recent war-related premium. The grain markets closed on Wednesday, September 9th, with December corn futures finishing at 5.27 and 3 quarters. That was down 5 and 3 quarter cents. March 2027 corn futures finished at 5.45, down 3 and a quarter. September soybean futures closed at 13.09 and a half, down 6 and 3 quarter cents. January 2027 soybeans closed at 13.25 and a quarter, down 6 and 3 quarters. December Chicago wheat finished at 7.28 and 3 quarters, as down 18 and a quarter cents. March Chicago 2027 wheat finished at 7.49 and a quarter, down 20 and 3 quarter cents. For all your crop insurance, farm insurance, and grain marketing, give Brad Starling with Starling Commodity Services and Broerman Crop Insurance a call at 330-465-8126. And have a great day.
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2: Would you agree that mercy is unconditional? 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No, if you're going to show mercy to people, you realize where they are and demonstrate the love of God. You know, Jesus hung out with the worst kinds of sinners. He was accused of guilt by association because of the kind of people he spent time with. Doesn't mean he approved of what they did, but he spent time with them and loved them. And you and I can do the same thing when we show mercy. Why not do that today? I'm Bob Fetterhoff with A Minute with the Master from Walk the Bible Ministries in Worcester, Ohio.
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0: uplifting and encouraging the river. It's the River Morning Show. I'm Josh. Hannah's on maternity leave, but we're remembering when she was here with some of the best moments of the show. It's time for you to fill in the blank.
1: How old are you?
2: I'm not telling.
0: You know you're getting old when, and there's the blank. 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Call or text. Rebecca, how did you know you were getting old?
3: I was in a classroom full of younger adults, and I was telling the story that I actually got to meet Mr. Rogers, and it was crickets.
4: Oh, no. Were they like, who?
3: And pretty much blank stares.
4: Oh, my heart.
0: Well, won't you be my neighbor?
3: Right?
4: He is an American staple.
0: An icon in a cardigan. Come on, kids.
3: Hey, Rob. I was at an opera in Pittsburgh, and he actually had a pair of shoes in front of him to change into and a sweater draped over the railing.
4: Oh.
3: And my friend dared me to go up to him, and I said probably the most memorable thing he'd ever heard, "Are you the real Mr. Rogers?"
0: Yeah, yeah.
3: And we talked like we had been best friends for years.
4: Oh, don't you love
3: I was
4: that?
3: In college. Yeah, and he asked me what I wanted to be when I grew up.
4: Oh, and what was your answer at that point?
3: I was studying to be a vocal performance major.
4: Oh, how cool.
3: But now I'm a teacher.
4: Both are amazing.
0: There you go.
4: Yeah, that's so cool.
3: Yeah.
4: Thank you so much for sharing. I'm so sorry you had to go through that, but what a cool life experience.
3: Uh-huh. I'll survive. You guys have a great week. Thanks,
4: you too. Bye. Bye-bye.
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1: 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Hannah's on maternity leave, but we've got some of the best moments of the show for you now.
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1: 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I want to play for you the chorus of the current Billboard number one chart-topping country smash hit.
4: Oh, that's different. Okay. Let's go. All right.
5: You can kick rocks if you don't like how I talk. I'm going to keep on talking and walk my
1: way. It's got a vibe, right?
4: Yeah.
5: My tone ain't changing my song. I was born this way, been loud too long. You can hate my style.
1: Yeah, this is cool.
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1: No, I want to get to the end of this here.
5: So kick them rocks if you don't like how I talk. I'm gonna keep on talking and walk my walk.
1: Yeah, right? That's just like in your face. That is the number one Billboard chart-topping song right now in country music.
4: Okay, good to know.
1: You may want to kick them rocks too, because that's AI.
4: No, it's not.
1: That is an artificial intelligence artist.
4: No.
1: Breaking Rust is the name. It's AI.
4: And it's the number one song in country right now?
1: Billboard charts.
4: What?
1: AI.
4: Is that allowed? I feel like that's not fair.
1: I want to hear the rest of the song. It's really good. it's a problem, but it could also be useful. So, Hannah, I went to a little website where you can make your own song using AI.
4: Oh, yikes. What have you done?
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4: Okay, maybe I can get behind it.
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8: Time now for your River News Report, where locally, the Ohio State University Fisher College of Business and the College of Worcester have launched a partnership designed to give Worcester students and alumni direct pathways into seven different graduate business degree programs. 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The Orrville Area United Way launching its annual fundraising campaign. 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And finally, Wilmot Fire and Rescue is holding a raffle for a family freezer bundle from Wholesome Valley Farm. The raffle continues through September 30th with the drawing scheduled for October 6th. 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
18: Showers with thunderstorms across central Ohio today, or high being held down to 80. We'll dry things out for tonight, cloudy and a low at 65.
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0: 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Maternity leave has taken Hannah away for a time, but the best moments of the show are bringing her right back.
1: And the Bible tells us to weep with those who weep, but also to rejoice with those who rejoice.
2: Mm-hmm.
1: So, Producer Mike, you're walking around here with this weird smile on your face, so we have to ask what's going on so we can be happy with you. What's happening?
3: Well, I'm so excited because I'm going to be an uncle.
2: Aww, that's huge.
3: But not a human uncle, a puppy uncle.
2: That's still huge. Okay. Yay.
1: I was doing the math, and I know your sister is younger than you, and you're not old, and I hadn't heard about a husband or anything, and so I was like, wow, all right, this is new. You're going to be a punkle.
3: Yep,
1: a puppy uncle.
3: Exactly. Yeah, my friends are getting a puppy, and I could not be more excited.
2: Do you know what kind they're getting?
3: They're getting a Bernedoodle.
2: Oh, nice. So sweet.
3: Yeah. He's adorable. Yeah. I've seen pictures, and I can't wait to cuddle with him.
1: No. Puppy ears are my favorite thing on earth.
2: Yeah. Oh, they're
1: just like,
2: so sweet.
1: I just can't let go of them.
2: Now, do they live close enough that you'll actually be able to get some good FaceTime in?
3: Yeah, they do.
2: Perfect.
3: They live like 15 minutes from me, so I'm so excited.
1: Hannah, we have to call it fuzz time. It's not FaceTime. It's fuzz time.
2: Fuzz therapy.
1: Fuzz
2: I think
1: therapy.
2: I've heard you call
1: yes,
2: it before.
1: That's exactly
2: yeah.
1: what it is.
2: Uh-huh.
1: Yeah.
2: Uh-huh.
3: It does really feel like therapy. I will say that.
1: Yeah, all my problems fade away when I'm scratching my dog's head.
2: So do you understand the responsibilities that come with being a pet uncle, though?
3: Well, they did tell me that I'll do some pet sitting.
2: Yeah,
3: and
2: there you go.
3: I'm happy to do that.
1: Amazing.
3: So that's always good.
2: Mm-hmm.
3: You know, I gotta be the one who plays with the puppy when the parents are tired.
2: Yeah, yeah.
3: I think I can take that one on.
2: Okay.
3: I don't mind that too much. So I'm very excited. And that means that I get to go and visit. And I don't have all the responsibilities that they do. So I get all the cuddles. I get the joy that puppies bring.
1: Yeah.
3: But when he has an accident at some point, it's on their carpet. And not-
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0: 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And I thank you so, so much.
1: Lives are changed when you give to the river.
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0: Hannah is on maternity leave. I'm Josh on the River Morning Show with some of the best moments with Hannah. And I want to know, do you need some freedom to relax a little bit?
1: Yes.
0: All right, you understood the assignment. Thanks very much for answering that way. I want to give you some freedom to relax a bit. My guy friends and I are doing a book study about the 12 disciples.
1: That's so cool.
0: It's really interesting, really hitting us right between the eyes, too.
1: Mm-hmm.
0: Let's be honest, that's not always fun. Our regular meeting night coincided with the college football national championship game.
1: Yeah.
0: So guess what? We did not do our study.
1: You didn't?
0: We didn't.
1: Ooh.
0: We got together before the game, prayed for each other, then ate wings and watched Indiana win.
1: You know what? Fellowship is important.
0: See?
1: That's relationship
0: building.
1: That's
0: what I'm talking about. So here's the freedom part. It's okay. Like when you start a group study or you tell yourself you're going to do a certain thing a certain way every single day or every Monday or whatever, sometimes life and schedules can gum that up.
1: Mm-hmm.
0: It's okay. It's okay.
1: That feels good.
0: It doesn't mean you're a failure. It doesn't mean you are looking for an easy way out. It means life happened, or in this case, a once a year game happened.
1: Mm-hmm.
0: And well, not...
1: You still got together.
0: Yeah, we still got together.
1: Yeah.
0: Right. So we decided, you know what? Let's all watch the game together.
1: How fun.
0: Instead of, you know, doing the study. The study will be there in 2 weeks when we meet again.
1: Well, speaking of the 12 disciples, they had meals together.
0: They did
1: life with one another. That's what you guys are up to.
0: I'm convinced one of them was really good at those fart noises with their armpits.
1: I thought you were going to say, like, good at sports to tie in the football thing, but no.
0: Probably Jesus
1: was. You're making toot noises.
0: Jesus was the best one at it.
1: Well, he's the best at everything.
0: Yeah, I know, right. So anyway, so study and community is supposed to be hard-hitting, and it's supposed to be consistent, and you're also supposed to have fun together.
1: Yeah.
0: The next time the expectations change, breathe, lean into it, and relax a little, would you?
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3: Time now for a local Sports Ohio report. Baltimore won the rubber match of a series with Cleveland last night, whipping the Guardians 9-5. For the O's, it was offense that got the job done. They pounded out 10 hits, 7 hits and 8 runs allowed by Foster Griffin, who struggled for Cleveland. The Guardians' offense got a 2-run home run among 2 hits from Chase DeLauter, who continues to battle injuries but is still producing. His average is now at .296. Cleveland off today, heading to Minnesota for the weekend. Meanwhile, in baseball, Shohei Ohtani headed to the injured list with right arm issues. The 4-time MVP has been struggling at the plate. He can't pitch because of the arm and now is in danger of missing the postseason. The NFL started last night. Seattle beat New England 13-10 in a Super Bowl rematch. Quarterback Drake May threw 3 fourth-quarter interceptions to haunt New England. Mike Breckenridge, 104.5 The River.
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1: And this is the story that made the song.
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2: I've done a lot of things in my life that have brought acclaim or honor or glory to me and my talents and my abilities. But I know this, and the scriptures remind me, that the only things that really matter and that will only remain when all is said and done . 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Those things matter, they last, they're permanent, and through Jesus, they change the world.
1: The story that made the song.
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0: This is the River Morning Show, and good morning. I'm Josh. It is amazing to see a community, a family, come together. At this time last week on the show, you were helping to crush the mega match during the River's Fall Share-a-thon. That was a journey. Lots of mountaintop moments, and we're so grateful. So now, a week later, the River is that much closer to covering the essential funding need from the entire Fall Share-a-thon. The goal was not met during the event, even though the mega match at this time was during the morning show and into Joe's show during your middays. 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Your gift matters beyond finishing a goal. 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It turns into hearts that are now tuned into Jesus, pun intended, listening to the River, but listening to Him and His voice and the voice of the Holy Spirit in their hearts through their ears, through the River and your gift. 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
3: 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December corn, a half penny higher at 528 1/4. March, 543 3/4, up by a half as well. Soybeans for November, 1 3/4 lower at last check, 1307 3/4. January, 1323 1/2, down by 1 3/4. And wheat for December, down 2 cents at 726 3/4. After yesterday, October live cattle down 117 at 215.85, October feeders up 37 at 325.82, and October lean hogs down 117 at 83.07. This is the Ohio AgNet.
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11: Showers with thunderstorms across central Ohio today, or high being held down to 80. We'll dry things out for tonight, cloudy and a low at 65.
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0: uplifting and encouraging the river. It's the River Morning Show. I'm Josh. Hannah's on maternity leave, but we're remembering when she was here with some of the best moments of the show.
1: And here's a happy heart story for you. 14.

0: come back and go, forgot my lasso.
1: I know. So when he caught up to the man, Joy swung the rope and somehow snagged him on the very first try.
0: That's right, kid.
1: Later, he said he felt like God was guiding him through the whole thing, telling him, go get him. You've got this. I believe in you. And everyone made it home safe.
0: Love that.
1: And that's a happy heart story for you.

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1: This is the River Morning Show.
2: Just thinking.
3: Just thinking.
4: I was just thinking.
2: That's scary.
5: Just thinking. One of these days, I'm going to get it together. But not today, right. Not tomorrow. The next few weeks are actually pretty full. Just thinking. There should be a calorie refund for things that didn't taste as good as you expected.
1: Yeah, I want those back.
5: Come on now. Just thinking. My toxic trait is telling people my dog is such a good boy after he just committed several misdemeanors.
1: Yeah, there's a lot of crimes there.
5: Just thinking.
1: Actually, Hannah, I actually have one. Oh, you've been just thinking for a long time. I actually was just thinking. May I?
5: Sure.
1: Is that okay?
5: Go for it. Right. Go for it.
1: Just thinking. Someone said the theme for Chariots of Fire is just a very dramatic way to sing on top of spaghetti. And now I can't unhear it.
5: On top of spaghetti?
1: You don't know that song?
5: I have no idea what that is.
1: It was on top of spaghetti, all covered with... You don't know
5: that
1: song.
5: I've never heard that. I don't
1: know
5: what
1: that is.
5: Okay,
1: well, anyway, here's the Chariots of Fire version just to prove it. On top of spaghetti, all covered with cheese. See, it keeps going. I lost my poor meatball when somebody sneezed.
5: You need to start thinking a little bit more often. That's pretty fun.

0: 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And all the fun continues today with River artist and guest co-host Rachel Lampa.
1: Don't gotta be somebody when I'm already somebody to you.
0: And this is good because she knows hope is one of those things we can never get enough of. So she wants to help you and me find hope, and that's going to happen at 7:12 this morning. So if you need a little boost as you begin your day today, it's on the way on the River Morning Show with guest co-host Rachel Lampa.
2: 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The Orrville Area United Way, launching its annual fundraising campaign. 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And finally, Wilmot Fire and Rescue is holding a raffle for a family freezer bundle from Wholesome Valley Farm. The raffle continues through September 30th with the drawing scheduled for October 6th. 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
6: The river weather.
7: Chances for showers with thunderstorms across central Ohio today are high, being held down to 80. We'll dry things out for tonight, cloudy and a low at 65.
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0: uplifting and encouraging the river. This is the River Morning Show. I'm Josh. Hannah is on maternity leave, and I want to know, how are you feeling this morning? Maybe you're excited for the day, or maybe you are dreading the day. Probably somewhere in between, but I want to leave room for those two extremes as well. Like, if things are going to be awesome or terrible today. Would you say, though, no matter where you find yourself on that spectrum, you have enough hope? Probably not. We could all use more hope. And that's why River artist and River Morning Show guest co-host Rachel Lampa is here, joining from her home in Nashville. She wants to help you and me find hope.
1: So I'm 41 years old. Like, I've been praying for a long time, you know, and I've never quite thought to do this. And there's this, this prayer book that it's all about declarations. So some of them are super specific to, like, you know, it's a prayer over a disease, or a prayer over a child, or it's a prayer for an upcoming job or finances or something like that. So you pray very specifically, but the thing about it that's different is it's not me saying, please, oh, please, oh, please, oh, please, oh, please, God, you know, it's me saying, this is the goodness that I already know about you. These are the ways that you've always shown up for me. So I believe that you will hear me in my prayer. I believe that you already know the desires of my heart. And I believe that your will be done.
0: Yeah.
1: And for some reason, like, that just really shifted. It shifted my anxiety. That's where I think we can all maybe feel a little bit of that, is I've had really bad anxiety. And instead of me laying there at night being like, please, oh, please, oh, please, oh, please, right, fix this, change it, end it, which I think is okay sometimes. Some say prayer doesn't change things, it changes you.
0: Yes, I absolutely agree with that. This is River Morning Show guest co-host and River artist Rachel Lampa helping you and me to find hope this morning. All right, go on.
1: Something about the confidence that we need to remind ourselves that we can have in who he is. I think that has changed everything. So praying in confidence, praying with belief already, praying with declaration is a way that I've found a lot of hope recently.
0: It's interesting, and tell me if I'm crazy, because this is your story, not mine, but it reminds me of the beginning of the Lord's Prayer. You know, Father in heaven,
1: yeah,
0: may your name be kept holy, may your kingdom come, your will be done. It puts myself underneath the kingship of Jesus and go, okay, this is your story, and now I bring to you my requests, and remembering who he is before I ask him.
1: And how cool that God would give us that prayer, because he knew that we're going to forget. And it's so kind of God.

0: It's the River Morning Show. My name is Josh, and this is some news you can use. The NFL is back in full swing. Last night, the season kicked off in Seattle with the Seahawks beating New England 13-10 in the opener. A.J. Brown, the receiver for New England, got me nothing for my fantasy team.
1: Yeah, he got hurt partway through the game.
0: Thanks for that.
1: Yeah.
0: Anyway, it's not what it's about today. The 49ers face the Rams in Melbourne, Australia. This is the first
1: is that
0: NFL
1: the first one?
0: Yes,
1: yeah.
0: First NFL game. The game kicks off at 8:35 p.m. Eastern. And if you're like me, you're wondering, what in the world time is that in Australia? It's noon tomorrow.
1: Noon?
0: Tomorrow.
1: Oh, my
0: so
1: goodness.
0: Tonight's,
1: what?
0: Tonight's game at 8:30 is noon tomorrow in Australia.
1: That hurts my brain.
0: Yeah. I've always wondered, if you keep flying, because you can fly from here to there, and you can like lose or gain it. If you keep flying, can you go back in time? If you keep going the direction, can you go back in time?
1: Is this Thoughts of an Overthinker?
0: No, it's anyway, moving on. You can see the game tonight on Netflix. Tonight's game is tomorrow in Australia. It is National School Picture Day today, and not necessarily your kids' school picture day, so don't panic. If you didn't see correspondence come home, it's not their day, okay? But this is like the national observance of School Picture Day. Here on the show, we wanted to share school pictures for the fun of it. Hannah's on maternity leave, no picture from her. Mike is, producer Mike was homeschooled, so no picture from him, so it leaves me to look
1: out of that one.
0: Got a goon picture myself. Go to the River Morning Show Facebook group. You can see a picture of me from first grade looking very surprised that it's picture day. And that's all I'll say. there have been a few people who have added their childhood school pictures. It makes me feel better about myself because now I'm not the only one who's put a picture up for the world to see. Everyone else's pictures are awesome. I'm sitting there looking like, huh? And then poof, they took the picture. So there's that. Apple has released its first ever foldable smartphone.
1: Why?
0: Because foldables are a thing. It's not a flip phone. It's a foldable. So when you unfold it, it's almost as big as a tablet.
1: Oh, I've seen one of those. One of my friends has one.
0: It's called the iPhone Duo. It's aimed at gamers and major multitaskers. The most basic model. This is the bottom barrel price for an iPhone Duo. $2,000.
1: Oh, my
0: That's
1: goodness.
0: The cheapest version. They go up in scale. The most expensive model includes 2 terabytes of storage, which is insane. $3,200.
1: Jeez.
0: For a phone. For a
1: no.
0: phone. All right. So here, how about this? Spend a fraction of that and get encouragement anywhere you need at any time. The River's Fall Share-a-thon was last week, but the goal wasn't met. 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
1: Hey.
0: Yes, it's a juke, but it's a value and purposeful juke. 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
3: Time now for a local Sports Ohio report. Baltimore won the rubber match of a series with Cleveland last night, whipping the Guardians 9-5. For the O's, it was offense that got the job done. They pounded out 10 hits, 7 hits and 8 runs allowed by Foster Griffin, who struggled for Cleveland. The Guardians' offense got a 2-run home run among 2 hits from Chase DeLauter, who continues to battle injuries but is still producing. His average is now at .296. Cleveland off today, heading to Minnesota for the weekend. Meanwhile, in baseball, Shohei Ohtani headed to the injured list with right arm issues. The 4-time MVP has been struggling at the plate. He can't pitch because of the arm and now is in danger of missing the postseason. The NFL started last night. Seattle beat New England 13-10 on a Super Bowl rematch. Quarterback Drake May threw 3 fourth-quarter interceptions to haunt New England. Mike Breckenridge, 104.5 The River.
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0: It's my rock. 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When I'm home, it's always on all through the day, all through the night, all through the day, all through the night, all around the clock. I don't know what I'd do without it. It's such a blessing to me. I'm Connie. I am the river.
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0: I'm Josh. Hannah's on maternity leave. This is the River Morning Show. And sometimes fun looks like a friend. It sounds like a song, and it's only 5 feet tall. I don't know why I just mentioned the height. But anyway. It's Rachel Lampa. She is the River Morning Show guest co-host. You also recently, I mean, if we want to turn the clock way back, you know, you brought back another legend from the, I'm going to say this, and you're going to punch me through this screen, from the turn of the century. Okay. You and Stacey Orrico teaming up for one of your original, like, smash hits. What a mind job that is. Like, whoa, what just happened?
1: I know. I felt the same way, actually. I was like, no way, really? You really want? So I'd already recorded Blessed to, I wanted to re-release Blessed. And I was like, man, I really want somebody to sing on this. Like, I just, you know, I was like, I've heard myself sing this 5,000,000. Mm-hmm. You know, we're like, okay, let's think about who we would want. And we didn't really talk about it again. And then Stacey called me and said, hey, I want to come to Nashville and go to a show. And so I was like, I will take you up on that if you will come and sing Blessed with me. And she's like, are you kidding me? She hasn't been in the studio in years and years and years. We have never sung a song together. We've been best friends since the year 2000.
0: Yeah, thank you.
1: Mm-hmm. And we always toured together. We were together all the time. We lived together. We were always together. But for some reason, we like never found the song that we wanted to sing together. So I was like, how about we start here and maybe doing this together? But she was like, immediately, yes. Tell me when to get to come. And so it was a blast. I mean, she's world-class singer. She sang this whole song in under an hour, and then we got to hang out the rest of the day. But
0: that's,
1: it was
0: so
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15: For showers with thunderstorms across central Ohio today, our high being held down to 80. We'll dry things out for tonight, cloudy and a low at 65.
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0: Josh on the River Morning Show. Hannah's on maternity leave, but we've got some of the best moments of the show for you now. And you can tell when your pet is like less than pleased. For a dog, usually it's like a growl or a bark.
1: Mm-hmm.
0: For a cat, it's usually they're looking at you like they always look at you.
1: Yeah, same old.
0: Judgy. All right, excellent. Maybe your bird keeps dive bombing you. I want to know what it is that your pet weirdly hates. Something just sets them off.
1: Uh-huh.
0: And you're like, it was this? You decided it's this today. Call or text with what that is, 800-609-1-

0: Gatorade. He's angry.
1: A can of Coke.
0: From a can of caffeine-free Diet Coke because, well, I don't know why, but he's never been upset by the Fresca we drink.
1: Uh-huh.
0: He's never been afraid of the silver can of Diet Coke. But for some reason,
1: the gold can
0: of Diet Coke, I have videos. This 70-plus pound dog is sprinting and screaming in his way away from a gold can of Diet Coke. My husband did it again last night. Same results.
1: Must be the aspartame.
0: That's it. He was like, cancer.
1: No!
0: None for you. That's it.
1: It's funny because Ollie, our dog, he is smaller, and he doesn't like, the thing he weirdly hates is affection. And
0: what?
1: By that, I mean, if I hug my wife, he's like, immediately no. He is right there. He is barking. He is yelling at us. He doesn't want involved.
0: Oh.
1: He's small enough. We've picked him up and we do like we call it an Oreo hug.
0: Yeah,
1: we put him in the middle and he's trying to get out of there.
0: So he doesn't want to participate.
1: No.
0: He's just mad that you guys are hugging each other.
1: And he doesn't want us for himself. Like, we'll go sit on the couch and he doesn't come and cuddle with us. He just doesn't like a hug.
0: Do you think he thinks one of you is attacking the other? Like that this is a sign of aggression?
1: I have three teenage sons and we have wrestled around. He doesn't seem to mind
0: that.
1: Care. It's when I hug my wife. It's like, excuse me, sir, you will not become a wedge in our relationship. Yeah. So what
0: Ollie.
1: Is it that your pet weirdly hates? Call or text 800-609-1049.

0: with Josh and Hannah. It's the River Morning Show. Good morning. And maybe in your house, it's a hug. Maybe it's a can of caffeine-free Diet Coke.
1: It's so weird.
0: What is it that your pet weirdly hates? For us, in my house, it's the hug. Anytime I hug my wife, my dog Ollie appears out of nowhere and he is not having it. And for you guys, your very large dog,
2: huge bear, dog, we just learned he's terrified specifically of the caffeine-free Diet Coke cans,
0: because he's fine with a silver can
2: but will not stand for the gold.
0: The gold one,
2: no go. Terrified, runs away.
0: I can't even see colors. Anyway,
2: I
0: don't
2: growls know. At it.
0: Yeah, whatever. Producer Mike, some people are jumping in on text. What do you got?
3: Jason in Worcester said, I'm a musician, but my cat hates when I pick up my guitar.
2: Oh, no.
3: She starts hissing and runs away.
0: Jason.
2: Oh.
0: Maybe we need a different hobby.
2: Or a music instructor.
0: Yeah, maybe me. Keep practicing, bruh. Okay, anyway, thanks for listening. What else?
3: Stacy in Circleville said, my dog named Joe hates the wireless printer.
0: Yeah, I could see that.
2: Yeah, I mean, that's scary. All of a sudden, this machine is pushing things out like magic.
3: Yeah, he doesn't like it when you try to load it with paper, and he doesn't like it when anyone starts printing from
0: it. Yeah, for sure. I could see like a dog jumping and running away.
3: Julian Worthington said, my 100-pound moose of a dog is terrified of hair ties.
2: What?
0: Hair ties? Julie, are you shooting him at the thing? What's going on?
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12: The River Weather.
13: Chances for showers with thunderstorms across central Ohio today, or high being held down to 80. We'll dry things out for tonight, cloudy and a low at 65.
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2: New music.
1: Friday, yes! Yeah, listen, I know how to read a calendar, even though Hannah's on maternity leave, and I know it's Thursday, but this is New Music Friday on a Thursday, presented by Eagle Heating and Cooling. Okay, Rachel Lampa is the River artist and the guest co-host for the show. It's time. 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
3: My newest song is called Permission. And I feel like I've been waiting so long to put this song out, but we just haven't like totally gotten it right. But we wrote this 3 or 4 times, me and Ethan Holson, Andrew Rip. We write everything together. And I was like, I know that God has a song in my heart that he wants me to communicate something about giving permission. And I didn't know what it was. And a lot of writers would say, when you walk into a writing room, there's already a song there. Like God has already dropped a song into the room, and that it's our choice to like find it and grab it. And so we wrote like 5 different versions of Permission. We're like, what is this? We're like, it's not that. And so my husband is a therapist.
1: Okay.
3: And, you know, we talk a lot about mental health, and we talk about having a sound mind and a sound heart. And we talk about how important it is to come as you are. So the words to the song are just, you've got permission to fall apart, to take up space, to speak from the heart, come exactly as you are, you know, and that God will meet us wherever we are, that we don't have to show up in the perfect polished version of ourselves, that we can show up as messy with spaghetti sauce all over us.
1: Well, that's a reference to the story earlier of when Rachel was cooking and it was a white tank top that got the sauce all over it, and she showed her family and said, we're having pasta, obviously. Then she took it to Instagram. So you can be even that messy and come to God. You've got Permission. It's the brand new song from Rachel Lampa on the River Morning Show.

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1: Is that real? 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
2: True story. In the Bible, in the book of Mark, Jesus was at the temple watching people give their offerings. Lots of rich folks came by dropping big stacks of money into the collection box, feeling real proud of themselves.
3: Look at me, ka-chunk.
2: Right, it's not necessarily wrong to give like that, but they were really making a show of it, wanting the attention on themselves and not praising God. But then a quiet moment happened. A poor widow came forward. She didn't have much at all, just a couple small coins, but she gave everything she had, every last bit. And Jesus noticed her and told his disciples, "Truly, this widow has put in more than all the others." Why? Because it wasn't about the amount. Her gift was small in money, but huge in faith. She trusted God enough to give everything she had, even though it wasn't much by human standards. Her story shows that gratitude and generosity aren't about abundance. They're about the heart. Even in her poverty, she gave with trust and faith, and God noticed. And that's a true story.
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0: praying.
1: This is the River Morning Show. I'm Josh, and she is a river artist. She's the River Morning Show guest co-host through today. She is Rachel Lampa.
2: You gotta be somebody when I'm already somebody to you.
1: You are of Filipino and Irish? Okay, an Irish descent. You're from Colorado, but here in Ohio, not everybody follows with this. So here in Ohio, we are all about Ohio State football. Are you any kind of football fan at all? Do you care at all?
3: I have something to tell you.
1: If it has anything to do with that state up north, then you might be going through a tunnel.
3: I have something to tell you.
1: Oh, no!
3: I was born in Ann Arbor.
1: Ah! What? Rachel!
3: At the University of Michigan.
1: Holy smokes.
3: Yeah. I'm so sorry.
1: Who set this up? What in the world?
3: I know. We should have caught this early. We should have caught this. Like, it doesn't mean that I'm like a let's go blue all the time, but I am. It is a default for me. Mm-hmm. I married an Oregon Duck. So okay. I that's a fun one. I have a lot of fun cheering for the Ducks.
1: Yeah, they're in the Big Ten now with Ohio State, and so anyone except Michigan, anyone.
3: I know. When you said that, I was like, oh no.
1: Here we go.
3: I have to tell him.
1: Yep. It's like back in the day, Matt Hammett with Sanctus Real, you know, he's from Toledo, and so he was an Ohio State fan. But when his son Bowen was going through all of his heart trouble, they went to Ann Arbor, and so now they're like Michigan people, and I can't look him in the eye anymore. I'm like, I realize they saved your son, but what's the most important thing, Matt? But
3: yeah, exactly.
1: I mean, they helped you be born into the world, but can we get our priorities straight?
3: But yeah, what do we think? There's ambulances for this.
1: Right, yeah. It could have been anyone. Could you go to an urgent care for that? Like something.
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6: 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I'm Ty Higgins. 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
14: Showers with thunderstorms across central Ohio today, or high being held down to 80. We'll dry things out for tonight, cloudy and a low at 65.
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0: uplifting and encouraging the river. It's the River Morning Show, and it's been a ton of fun 2 days ago, yesterday, and today, all this week, hanging out with Rachel Lampa, River Morning Show guest co-host and river artist. But let's not get caught looking back. Let's look forward, Rachel. What is next? What are you pumped about? What are you looking forward to?
1: Vacation? That's the honest one.
0: Thank you for saying that. Just thank you for saying that.
1: We like to pop in some good little moments of rest and breathing and trips and excitement and adventure. I know you have kids, so it's like a lot of life is day by day. Mm-hmm. It's like what's coming next is fourth grade for Jax. Second year of pre-K for Leo. You know, like these beautiful, blissfully boring things. But some of like the more, you know, exciting things, definitely an album. Putting this album out is going to be, it's going to be really fun, but it's also going to be pretty symbolic in a lot of ways. I had taken basically a 15-year hiatus, you can call it that, I thought I quit, and then I unquit.
0: Yeah, and God was like, we're not done yet, not yet.
1: Yes, exactly. So to be able to, you know, put out an album in a free, in a way where I feel free, I feel no pressure, I feel no expectation, I just feel, that's just so healing and huge for me. We've got some shows here and there, but we don't have like a solid tour yet. So just kind of being out, enjoying the gift of music, on every level, on being able to sing, being able to play and write and perform, but also just like the thing that music does for me and you, like, and we get to connect and like share the goodness of God. It's just exciting to be part of that flow, you know?

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2: Now, there are days when things move along quite swimmingly, and there are days we have to hang on for dear life. 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My name is Josh. Those hang on days are the days we are reminded to never give up.
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2: 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And so you can comment there. You can call now. Valerie mentioned she's praying for her back pain to go away and for her anxiety to decrease. Honestly, sister, same. All right? And she's praying she can shake the negative. Cindy commented, my oldest daughter's been estranged from the family for the past 11 years. I'm praying God speaks to her heart and moves in a mighty way to restore the relationship. Please pray for us. And Cindy, we will be. And Carol mentioned, this is just a few of a ton of comments and prayer requests. Carol said, I'm praying for peace. I lost my husband recently. I'm okay, but I'm not great. And yet I know God is still good and he is on the throne. And Carol, we are joining with you in that prayer. So don't stop praying. What are you praying for this morning? Again, we'd love to join with you. 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

0: This is the River Morning Show, and it's okay if today feels like just a day you can barely put one foot in front of another, or you can string one word with another to try to make a sentence. The idea is perseverance, not perfection.
1: Don't stop praying!
0: So what are you praying for this morning? 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You can even go to the River Morning Show Facebook group. The conversation's going on there, where a bunch of other people are going to be seeing your requests, and we can all lift those to God together. Producer Mike is here. We've gotten some texts, some people have posted. Can't get to all of them, but what are some people dealing with, Sharon, this morning they want prayer for?
2: Wendy said, prayer that I can survive the school year because
0: yes.
2: I'm teaching 30 to 35 freshmen daily, and not only that, but also my room is not air-conditioned.
0: Oh, my goodness.
2: It's not for the week, she says.
0: No, not at all. That was Wendy, you said? Wendy, we'll be praying for that. Thank you for sharing. Thanks for what you do, teaching those kids. My wife is a teacher. And you have to have the hugest heart to love and teach those kids well, and I know you are, so thank you.
2: Robin said, I'm praying for a friend who is starting cancer treatment today, and also a coworker who is having surgery coming up.
0: Yeah, medical stuff is always top of mind. We'll be praying for them, absolutely.
2: Shelley said, I need some prayers for guidance. I'm trying to pass my bus driver CDL test and just failed it.
0: Oh.
2: I've been trying to get a job driving a school bus, and it's been 3 weeks of setbacks. I know God is in control, and I just pray that I'm going for the right job.
0: Yeah, yeah. Wisdom, discernment, direction, all of those things. We'll absolutely be praying, and it doesn't have to be just right now when we're talking about this. When you have a prayer need or request, there are a couple of ways you can get it in. Of course, I mentioned again the River Morning Show Facebook group. 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But you don't stand alone. Of course, the most important piece is God is with you, and he knows and he sees you and he loves you. And the River and River Chaplains would love to stand with you as well when you get in touch with your prayer request.

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0: Here's the story that made the song.
2: Yo, what's up?

0: 6, verse 5, it says, come and see what God has done. And again in Mark 5, 19, it says, tell them how much the Lord has done for you. Look and see what God has done in your life, in the lives of others around you. And again, pointing right back to scripture that every good thing and every perfect gift comes from above, from the Father of lights. And so this is just a great reminder to keep seeking Jesus and to see what great things God has done in our lives.
1: The story that made the song.
2: On the river. How to

0: The River Morning Show. My name is Josh, and this is some news you can use. The NFL is back in full swing. Last night, the season kicked off in Seattle with the Seahawks beating New England 13-10 in the opener. A.J. Brown, the receiver for New England, got me nothing for my fantasy team.
1: Yeah, he got hurt partway through the game.
0: Thanks for that.
1: Yeah.
0: Anyway, it's not what it's about. Today, the 49ers face the Rams in Melbourne, Australia. This is the first NFL.
1: Is that the first one?
0: Yes,
1: yeah.
0: First NFL game. The game kicks off at 8:35 p.m. Eastern. And if you're like me, you're wondering, what in the world time is that in Australia? It's noon tomorrow.
1: Noon?
0: Tomorrow.
1: Oh, my goodness.
0: So tonight's,
1: what?
0: Tonight's game at 8:30 is noon tomorrow in Australia.
1: That hurts my brain.
0: Yeah. I've always wondered, if you keep flying, because you can fly from here to there, and you can like lose or gain it. If you keep flying, can you go back in time? If you keep going the direction, can you go back in time?
1: Is this Thoughts of an Overthinker?
0: No, it's anyway, moving on. You can see the game tonight on Netflix. Tonight's game is tomorrow in Australia. It is National School Picture Day today, and not necessarily your kids' school picture day, so don't panic. If you didn't see correspondence come home, it's not their day, okay? But this is like the national observance of School Picture Day. Here on the show, we wanted to share school pictures for the fun of it. Hannah's on maternity leave. No picture from her. Mike is, producer Mike was homeschooled, so no picture from him. So it leaves me to look
1: at. Got
0: like
1: out
0: a,
1: of that one.
0: Got a goon picture myself. Go to the River Morning Show Facebook group. You can see a picture of me from first grade looking very surprised that it's picture day. And that's all I'll say. if you can, there have been a few people who have added their childhood school pictures. It makes me feel better about myself because now I'm not the only one who's put a picture up for the world to see. Everyone else's pictures are awesome. I'm sitting there looking like, huh? And then poof, they took the picture. So there's that. Apple has released its first ever foldable smartphone.
1: Why?
0: Because foldables are a thing. It's not a flip phone. It's a foldable. So when you unfold it, it's almost as big as a tablet.
1: Oh, I've seen one of those. Yeah, one of my friends has one.
0: It's called the iPhone Duo. It's aimed at gamers and major multitaskers. The most basic model. This is the bottom barrel price for an iPhone Duo. $2,000.
1: Oh, my
0: That's
1: goodness.
0: The cheapest version. They go up in scale. The most expensive model includes 2 terabytes of storage, which is insane. $3,200.
1: Jeez.
0: For a phone. For a
1: no.
0: phone. All right. 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Spend a fraction of that and get encouragement anywhere you need at any time. The River's Fall Share-a-thon was last week, but the goal wasn't met. 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
1: Hey.
0: Yes, it's a juke, but it's a value and purposeful juke. 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
2: 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The company's new CEO, John Ternus, introduced the latest lineup at the Steve Jobs Theater in California. An Anthropic researcher is resigning over concerns about irresponsible development of artificial intelligence. Jacob Coxon, who worked at Anthropic and OpenAI, shared his worries about unsafe development practices and underestimating AI's capabilities on the social media platform X this week. His post reached nearly 100 million people overnight. And finally, oil prices have shot past $100 a barrel for the first time since July. Brent crude settling today at $101.21 a barrel. 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
11: The River Weather. Have a front to make it its way through, and at least a few isolated showers and thunderstorms may form for the rest of today. We'll see some clouds around and our high upper 70s. Stuck with the cloudiness for the overnight hours, our low at 60. Then increasing sun tomorrow, the high upper 70s. Another system giving us more rounds of showers with thunderstorms by Saturday. I'm meteorologist Jennifer Naramore.
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0: Perfectly. Uplifting and encouraging the river. It's the River Morning Show. I'm Josh. Hannah's on maternity leave, but we're remembering when she was here with some of the best moments of the show.
1: And here's a happy heart story for you. 14-year-old Jory was camping with his family when they suddenly heard people yelling for help from a nearby river. A raft and paddleboard had crashed into a bridge pillar.
0: Oh, geez.
1: Throwing several people into the water.
0: Uh-huh.
1: Most made it to shore, but one man was being swept downstream. Jory did not hesitate. He took off running down the riverbank, carrying something he almost never brings with him on a camping trip, a lasso.
0: What?
1: He had just spent several months practicing his roping skills, thinking it was just something useful for his family's ranch life.
0: At what point do you leave and come back and go, forgot my lasso?
1: I know. So when he caught up to the man, Jory swung the rope and somehow snagged him on the very first try.
0: That's right, kid.
1: Later, he said he felt like God was guiding him through the whole thing, telling him, go get him. You've got this. I believe in you. And everyone made it home safe.
0: Love that.
1: And that's a happy heart story for you.
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0: work schedules. 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

0: This is the River Morning Show, and good morning. I'm Josh. It is amazing to see a community, a family, come together. At this time last week on the show, you were helping to crush the mega match during the River's Fall Share-a-thon. That was a journey. Lots of mountaintop moments, and we're so grateful. 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The goal was not met during the event, even though the mega match at this time was during the morning show and into Joe's show during your middays. 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

0: uplifting and encouraging the river. This is the River Morning Show. I'm Josh. Hannah is on maternity leave, and I want to know, how are you feeling this morning? Maybe you're excited for the day, or maybe you are dreading the day. Probably somewhere in between, but I want to leave room for those two extremes as well. Like, if things are going to be awesome or terrible today. Would you say, though, no matter where you find yourself on that spectrum, you have enough hope? Probably not. We could all use more hope. And that's why River artist and River Morning Show guest co-host Rachel Lampa is here, joining from her home in Nashville. She wants to help you and me find hope.
1: So I'm 41 years old. Like, I've been praying for a long time, you know, and I've never quite thought to do this. And there's this, this prayer book that it's all about declarations. So some of them are super specific to, like, you know, it's a prayer over a disease, or a prayer over a child, or it's a prayer for an upcoming job or finances or something like that. So you pray very specifically, but the thing about it that's different is it's not me saying, please, oh, please, oh, please, oh, please, oh, please, God, you know? It's me saying, this is the goodness that I already know about you. These are the ways that you've always shown up for me. So I believe that you will hear me in my prayer. I believe that you already know the desires of my heart. And I believe that your will be done.
0: Yeah.
1: And for some reason, like, that just really shifted. It shifted my anxiety. That's where I think we can all maybe feel a little bit of that, is I've had really bad anxiety. And instead of me laying there at night being like, please, oh, please, oh, please, oh, please, right, fix it, change it, end it, which I think is okay sometimes. Some say prayer doesn't change things, it changes you.
0: Yes, I absolutely agree with that. This is River Morning Show guest co-host and River artist Rachel Lampa helping you and me to find hope this morning. All right, go on.
1: Something about the confidence that we need to remind ourselves that we can have in who he is. I think that has changed everything. So praying in confidence, praying with belief already, praying with declaration is a way that I've found a lot of hope recently.
0: It's interesting, and tell me if I'm crazy, because this is your story, not mine, but it reminds me of the beginning of the Lord's Prayer. You know, Father in heaven, may your name be kept holy, may your kingdom come, your will be done. It puts myself underneath the kingship of Jesus and go, okay, this is your story, and now I bring to you my requests, and remembering who he is before I ask him.
1: And how cool that God would give us that prayer, because he knew that we're going to forget. And it's so kind of God.
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2: The River's Fall Share-a-thon just ended. I'm praising God for how He's using the river in the lives of people all over Ohio. 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

0: I'm Josh. Hannah's on maternity leave. This is the River Morning Show. And sometimes fun looks like a friend. It sounds like a song and it's only 5 feet tall. I don't know why I just mentioned the height. But then it's Rachel Lampa. She is the River Morning Show guest co-host. You also recently, I mean, if we want to turn the clock way back, you know, you brought back another legend from the, I'm going to say this, and you're going to punch me through this screen, from the turn of the century. Okay. You and Stacy Errico teaming up for one of your original, like, smash hits. What a mind job that is. Like, whoa, what just happened?
1: I know. I felt the same way, actually. I was like, no way, really? You really want? So I'd already recorded Blessed to, I wanted to re-release Blessed. And I was like, man, I really want somebody to sing on this. Like, I just, you know, I was like, I've heard myself sing this 5,000,000. Mm-hmm. You know, we're like, okay, let's think about who we would want. And we didn't really talk about it again. And then Stacy called me and said, hey, I want to come to Nashville and go to a show. And so I was like, I will take you up on that if you will come and sing Blessed with me. And she's like, are you kidding me? She hasn't been in the studio in years and years and years. We have never sung a song together. We've been best friends since the year 2000.
0: Yeah, thank you.
1: Mm-hmm. And and we always toured together. We were together all the time. We lived together. We were always together. But for some reason, we like never found the song that we wanted to sing together. So I was like, how about we start here and maybe doing this together? But she was like, immediately, yes, tell me when to get to come. And so it was a blast. I mean, she's world-class singer. She sang this whole song in under an hour, and then we got to hang out the rest of the day. But that's, it was so just great. I'm so pumped.
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0: The days are here where you can finally justify wearing your favorite hoodie.
1: Yay!
2: Thankfully, there's no need to justify singing along with your favorite songs. They're on the river

0: just want God to take that hard thing away. I'm Joe. It's uplifting and encouraging the river. And, you know, I've prayed that prayer so many times. I'm in a tough situation and I'm praying, God, please just fix this. I can't deal with this anymore. And I'm learning that sometimes God allows us to go through things because he wants to teach us something through them. Something like patience. When you think about it, for me, when I pray for patience, I very seldom ever get it immediately. God gives me the opportunity to learn patience, to practice patience through those hard seasons. And it doesn't mean that God caused those situations to happen, but it means that he could still use it. So for me now, when I'm in a tough situation or a thing that I want God to remove, I've started asking God, like, what can you teach me through this? Because sometimes the very thing that I'm praying for God to remove is the thing that he's using to grow me.
1: This is the Ohio AgNet from the Voice You Know with the News You Trust studio, sponsored by BASF and Zotavo Soybeans, transforming the approach to soybean seed decision-making with trailblazing innovation and quality without compromise. I'm Ty Higgins. Our very own Joel Panorwood is in Washington, D.C. with the Ohio Farm Bureau Young Ag Professionals Leadership Experience. 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
3: Yeah, right now, number one big thing is Farm Bill. 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Especially important for me, where to invest my time and my money and where it's going and kind of what to put it in. And of course, number two is going to be input costs, fertilizer and chemicals and seed, and it just keeps going up and up and up. And being able to pay for all that, especially just starting out with low capital, I'm going to deal what I can deal with it and talk what I can and see what I can get done.
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1: Thanks, Joel. 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
14: The River Weather.
15: Have a front making its way through, and at least a few isolated showers and thunderstorms may form for the rest of today. We'll see some clouds around at our high upper 70s. Stuck with the cloudiness for the overnight hours, our low at 60. Then increasing sun tomorrow, the high upper 70s. Another system giving us more rounds of showers with thunderstorms by Saturday. I'm meteorologist Jennifer Naramore.
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0: Okay, you know that feeling when you lose something and you're thinking, how is this even possible? I literally just had it. I'm Joe. It's Uplifting and Encouraging the River. And I'm talking about things like, you know, when you lose your keys or your wallet or your cell phone, how frustrating that can be. Well, I tell you what, Canada has us all beat. Earlier this summer, a tree-covered island showed up off the coast of British Columbia. And this wasn't some tiny island. It was about the size of two football fields. It disappeared. And the good news is they found it again. Turns out the island wasn't missing. It was moving. So officials say it floated about 18 miles over 15 days before eventually settling along another shoreline. So I just want to encourage you today, next time you lose your keys, give yourself a break because at least you didn't lose an island.
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0: Uplifting and encouraging. The River.

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I'm Joe. It's uplifting and encouraging the river. And I feel like I talk about this often. You won't believe what my dog got into this morning. I was actually late for work about it. You can hear what it is coming up here in three songs. It's Matt Maher.

0: The things our pets get into. I'm Joe. It's uplifting and encouraging the river. You know, you are more than welcome to join the show, share what your pet got into. 800-609-1049. We're on Facebook, River Middays with Joe. This morning, though, I feel like I say this a lot about my dog, Zoe. She is a handful. She's 12. And every single day of her life, I'm like, wow, you are a lot of work. This morning, my dog has eaten a variety of things. The main thing comes to mind. She, a few years ago, she ate a razor blade. And I don't know how. I didn't ask questions. I took her into the vet and she had this like razor blade that was like bent in her stomach. She somehow passed it and lived. So it was amazing. This morning, though, couldn't find her, but I could kind of hear her chewing on something. Turns out she found like an ant trap that she was chewing on. And I get nervous too, because like the sole purpose of those ant traps are to obviously take care of ants. So I pull it out of her mouth. I start kind of Googling, what can I do? My dad is like a pest control guy. So I called him up and I asked him, what's in these ant traps? Is there anything to worry about? He goes, she's probably fine. She didn't eat any of it. So she's good. But it's like one thing after another. I can't control this dog. So if there's something that your pet got into, I was actually late for work today because I was trying to figure out, do I need to take her to MedVet or what? So if your pet got into something, you can join the show, 800-609-1049, or on Facebook, River Middays with Joe.
1: 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I'm Ty Higgins. 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
1: 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Corn is higher by a penny and a quarter to a penny and a half. The beans up by 8 to 9 and wheat down by a half cent. This is the Ohio AgNet.
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11: The River Weather. to making its way through, and at least a few isolated showers and thunderstorms may form for the rest of today. We'll see some clouds around and our high upper 70s. Stuck with the cloudiness for the overnight hours, our low at 60. Then increasing sun tomorrow, the high upper 70s. Another system giving us more rounds of showers with thunderstorms by Saturday. I'm meteorologist Jennifer Naramore.
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0: On the night you're falling all to pieces, you can bring your lonely heart to Jesus. What if I told you that I believe it?
1: The thing that your dog got into that they definitely weren't supposed to do it. I tell you what, not even your dog. It could be your pet. Your cat could have gotten into something. So what about that for you? 800-609-1049. We're on Facebook, River Middays with Joe. My dog Zoe this morning, I was late for work because she got into an ant trap. And the thing is, like, it's not even the worst thing she's ever eaten. She ate a razor blade a few years ago. Made it through. I don't know how. It's just God's grace that was able to happen. So if your pet got into something, join the show. Tammy, thanks so much for calling in.
2: I was at work one day, and I knew I closed my bathroom door. And at this time, I don't know why, but I forgot to close my bathroom door. When I came home, the dog got into the shampoo, the conditioner, the body wash, the toothpaste. It was all over my bathroom. It took me forever to clean all that stuff up because, you know, as soon as you put water on it, all soaked up. It took me forever to clean that bathroom. But at least it smelled good.

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1: How did you know you were getting old? Amy, how about you?
2: So I'm a teacher, and the kids had to interview somebody who was born before 1986. And I noticed one of my kids brought their paper back, and they had written 1979. I was like, hey, that's the year I was born. And he goes, yeah, I had to interview my grandma because my mom's not old enough.
3: Oh, my goodness. Oh.

0: uplifting and encouraging the river. I'm Joe. Okay, so if you have a pet, at some point, they're probably going to get into something they're not supposed to. My dog Zoe has a big list of things that she finds herself getting into. We've gone to MedVet. I should, at this point, MedVet should just start giving punch cards out because we're there so often. And I thought that there was a chance we were going to have to go this morning. My dog Zoe found an ant trap that we have in our apartment, and I caught her chewing on it and had to call my dad. I was like, hey, if there was some poison that got out of this ant trap, what do I do? And he said, well, not going to say that it's 100% nothing won't happen, but the chances are good she's going to be fine. So I just put her in her kennel and we'll be fine. So, but it's not the first time. One time she ate a razor blade and by God's grace, she made it through. So the list just goes on and on for things that she's gotten into. So what about your pet? 800-609-1049 or on Facebook, River Middays with Joe. Terry in Plain City, thanks for calling in.
1: Hi, Joe. I was taking my morning pills, and right now I'm taking seaweed tablets, and I had three of them and some other pills in a little bowl, and I was sitting there doing something else, and then I realized my cat had her little face in the bowl, and she had eaten two of them and was going after the third one. So I Googled it, and it said, well, they may throw up. Nothing really bad will happen. So she didn't throw up, but she never gets a chance to eat my little seaweed tablets anymore.
0: Do you think it might have been like, I think a cat's liking fish, and it might have had like a little fishy scent to it. Is that, do you think what's drawn your cat to it?
1: Well, it sort of smells like algae, like hay or something. So there definitely was a smell, and she just chomping right up.
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0: anything your pet got into, 800-609-1049. 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My dog Zoe got into an ant trap this morning. I thought I was going to have to take her to MedVet. I didn't. She's fine. But what about for you? Katrina, thanks so much for calling in.
1: Hi, Joe. She, about a month ago, killed a skunk in the backyard as she was supposed to be doing her morning potty break.
0: Okay.
1: And, of course, she got sprayed.
0: Oh, man. I wouldn't even know where to begin on getting rid of skunk smell.
1: There is a shampoo made for that that you can buy at PetSmart. However, it takes several washings before it actually comes out. The worst part was because she killed it, the scent was also in her mouth.
0: Oh, no.
1: So, like, you definitely didn't want her breathing anywhere near you for several weeks. It was awful.
0: That shampoo company's going to have to come out with a toothpaste next.
1: Something.
2: 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The Orville Area United Way launching its annual fundraising campaign. 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The Ohio State University Fisher College of Business and the College of Worcester launching a partnership designed to give Worcester students and alumni direct pathways into 7 graduate business degree programs. The agreement expands access to grad study and creates a streamlined admissions process. Worcester officials say the agreement is intended to create additional options for students that might be interested in graduate business education. The collaboration is open to students from all academic majors. And Wilmot Fire and Rescue will hold a raffle for a family freezer bundle from Wholesome Valley Farm. That bundle includes a variety of chicken, pork, and beef products that include chicken breasts, smoked wings, pork chops, burgers, dogs, steaks, and ground beef. Tickets $15 apiece or 5 for $60. The raffle continues through September 30th. The drawing will be October the 6th. Mike Breckenridge, 104.5 The River. 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
7: The River Weather. We'll have a front making its way through, and at least a few isolated showers and thunderstorms may form for the rest of today. We'll see some clouds around and our high upper 70s. Stuck with the cloudiness for the overnight hours, our low at 60. Then increasing sun tomorrow, the high upper 70s. An another system, giving us more rounds of showers with thunderstorms by Saturday. I'm meteorologist Jennifer Nairamore.
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0: 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If you have a pet, you know at some point they're going to get into something they shouldn't get into. What was that thing that you experienced with your pet? 800-609-1049. 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You could also share about it on Facebook, River Middays with Joe. Terry, thanks so much for calling in.
1: Hi, Joe. My pet is a Boston Terrier, and one evening after she came in from her pen doing her business, and I let her in, and we always snuggle up on the couch to watch TV for an hour or so before we go to bed. We went in and got in our spot, put my hand on her, and she had welts all over her. Terrified me. Called that emergency vet, and they said, I said, as I'm talking to you, she's swelling up. Her eyes are going shut. They said, drive carefully. Get here as quickly as possible. Okay. We walked in the front door. They took one look at her. The vet scooped her up and went to the back room. They treated her. I was there until 2 o'clock in the morning. They treated her for an allergy. They had no idea what it was. They said maybe a bite. We don't know, but we need to treat the symptoms. And she got shots and everything else. Granddaughter, 11 years old, came out the next morning, and I was telling her about it. She started on her tablet looking it up, and she started reading back all the symptoms to me. We have a pumpkin vine that has grown into her pen. She ate the pumpkin flower.
2: Oh, no.
1: They are very toxic to dogs, but we can eat them. But she pinpointed it within 5 minutes of poking it on the tablet, and she just started, because she looked in the pen, and, well, she's here all the time, so she knew the pumpkin patch was going into her pen.
0: That's good to know, especially this time of year, as more and more pumpkins are going to start popping up.
1: Oh, yeah. One vine can go 50 feet. So anyway, we're very thankful. Didn't get much sleep that night, but I'm very thankful. And now we know what I'm 99.9% sure it was. She ate the pumpkin, like my granddaughter said.

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0: this is my story. I have been knocked down a million and one times, and I need help if I'm going to run this race. And I love that Hebrews says we can fix our eyes on Jesus, who is the author and perfecter of our faith. He's the one who set this race out for us to run, and he is faithful to help us run this race. He is the one who will be our strength and be our endurance. So if you're thinking about giving up today, fix your eyes on Jesus and keep going.
1: The story that made the song.
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1: Uplifting and encouraging. The River.

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3: 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I'm Ty Higgins. 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December corn, 532 a bushel, up by 4.25. March, 4.25 better at 547.5. Soybeans for November, 1330 a bushel, up 20.5. January, 20.25 higher at 1345.5. And wheat for December, 7 cents to the good at 735.75. Live cattle for October, 217.20 up 135. October lean hogs up 15 cents at 83.22. And feeder cattle for October, a buck to the good at 326.82. For the Ohio AgNet, I'm Ty Higgins reporting.
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0: River Ladies Night is coming to Church of the Savior in Worcester on Wednesday, September 23rd. 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

0: God.
1: Uplifting and encouraging the river. I'm Joe. You know, as we think about 9/11 tomorrow, remember the people that were we lost, the families who were changed forever, and honestly, a pain that so many people still carry today. I was thinking about another tragedy that happened a little before then. The Oklahoma City bombing happened when I was a kid. And I heard a story that I got to be honest, I don't know if I could do what she did. Her name's Kathy. She lost both of her grandsons in that bombing. She carried grief and she carried anger for years. But eventually it was her faith in Jesus that caused her to make a choice that I think I would have a hard time making. She chose to forgive. And eventually she became friends with one of the people convicted in that bombing. She even opened up her home to his teenage son when he was struggling. And I can't imagine losing someone that you love in such a way. And I certainly can't imagine finding that kind of grace and forgiveness afterwards. But what I'm taking from her story is that forgiveness doesn't mean that the pain wasn't real. It does mean, and it doesn't mean that what happened was okay. It reminds me that even though something terrible happens, God can still do something with broken pieces.
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13: We'll have a front making its way through, and at least a few isolated showers and thunderstorms may form for the rest of today. We'll see some clouds around in our high upper 70s. Stuck with the cloudiness for the overnight hours, our low at 60. Then increasing sun tomorrow, the high upper 70s. another system giving us more rounds of showers with thunderstorms by Saturday. I'm meteorologist Jennifer Nairamore.
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1: Well, I want you to look at that salsa and say, that is not me. Mm. I'm not the free stuff. I'm the expensive guacamole. Because Jesus looked at you and said, worth it. You are top shelf avocados, friend.
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0: Some words are obviously tougher to say than others. I'm Joe. It's uplifting and encouraging. The river. And maybe you have one of those words, that word that whenever you have to say it, whenever you have to read it, you kind of get a little nervous because you're going to say it wrong. For me, I just learned this morning. The word tragedy is tough for me to say. I had to really slow down. Even still, I probably have said it wrong so many times. So I have a hard time with that one. 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Or you can tell me about it on Facebook, River Middays with Joe. Diane, thanks for calling the show. What's that word for you?
1: The word that I have the hardest time saying is when you need to take money out of your checking account, a withdrawal. I go up and I'm like, I have to make a
0: You're like, you know what? Just take money out of my account.
1: Just take that out.
0: Maybe you could use like the word extraction or something. Like extract some money from my account, please.
1: Oh, yeah, that's a good word. But I also, a pet peeve that I have is when people say specific, and what they say is Pacific. And I'm like, no, Pacific is an ocean. Specific is an item. And I also have a really hard time with rural, because I grew up in a really, really, really small town. And a lot of our addresses were rural route 3 or something. And yeah, I could never get that one right either.
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0: 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And I'm like, all right. So I made sure I did. I'm Curtis, and I am the river.
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0: River. I'm Joe. Thinking about the word that you struggle saying, that word that you can't pronounce, 800-609-1049, or on Facebook, River Middays with Joe. Jeannie, thanks for calling in.
1: Just thinking about this phrase yesterday, I can't say, so when you write something and you go back and review it, make changes,
0: right.
1: You edited it. I can't stop my tongue from edited it. I edited it.

0: store.
1: Everybody has that word they struggle with saying. I'm Joe. It's uplifting and encouraging the river. For me, that word is tragedy. I can't say it at a regular speed. I got to really slow down and focus on it. Even then, I still have a really hard time with it. So what about for you? 800-609-1049 or on Facebook, River Middays with Joe. Jasmine, thanks for calling in.
2: The word, I guess, for us, it was I still can't probably say it. It's interpreter. So we had just moved here, and I guess there was a movie. So my husband and I, we were trying to rent a movie, and this came out. And so the lady couldn't understand us what they were saying. So we had to, like, write it down and give it to her.
1: You needed an interpreter to see the movie, The Interpreter. The
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13: River Weather. Still have a front making its way through, and at least a few isolated showers and thunderstorms may form for the rest of today. We'll see some clouds around in our high upper 70s. Stuck with the cloudiness for the overnight hours, our low at 60. Then increasing sun tomorrow, the high upper 70s. Another system giving us more rounds of showers with thunderstorms by Saturday. I'm meteorologist Jennifer Naramore.
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0: of us with a sense of spirit as we start our day, as we go through the hardships of our day. And it reminds us that even, you know, during all of these crazy challenges that we're experiencing, that we need to have faith and that the Lord's going to pull us through. I am Colleen, and I am the river.
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1: It's Toby Mac on Uplifting and Encouraging the River. 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
2: The River's Fall Share-a-thon just ended. I'm praising God for how He's using the river in the lives of people all over Ohio. 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
1: How did you know you were getting old? Amy, how about you?
2: 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And I noticed one of my kids brought their paper back, and they had written 1979. I was like, hey, that's the year I was born. And he goes, yeah, I had to interview my grandma because my mom's not old enough.
3: Oh, my goodness. Oh.

0: Okay, ladies, let's be honest. It has probably been a minute since you got a night with the girls to relax, to laugh, to be encouraged, and to just be together, because life gets busy and you lose track of things like that sometimes. So that's why right now you've got a chance to win that much needed girls' night. I'm Haley on the River, and the River Ladies' Nights are coming up September 23rd in Worcester and September 24th in Circleville. And when you share why you so desperately need a girls' night, you could just win two tickets, one for you and one for your bestie or your mom or your sister or your Bible study buddy or whoever that best gal in your life is. The River Ladies Night is going to be really fun. River artists Natalie Lane and Tasha Layton are going to be bringing the music and the encouragement. So I know this is the kind of night that you are due for. So share why you so desperately need that girls' night with your bestie at 800-609-1049. And you might just win one. The
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11: The River Weather.
12: We still have a front making its way through, and at least a few isolated showers and thunderstorms may form for the rest of today. We'll see some clouds around at our high upper 70s. Stuck with the cloudiness for the overnight hours, our low at 60. Then increasing sun tomorrow, the high upper 70s. Another system giving us more rounds of showers with thunderstorms by Saturday. I'm meteorologist Jennifer Naramore.
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1: The River Ladies Nights are coming September 23rd and September 24th. September 23rd in Worcester, September 24th in Circleville. And they are going to be awesome nights. I'm Haley on the River. And right now, when you're sharing why you and your bestie so desperately need that girls' night, you got a chance to win. And Mary's on the phone. How's it going today, Mary?
2: I'm great. How are you?
1: I'm doing good, thanks. And what part of Ohio are you listening from today?
2: Johnstown.
1: Okay, Mary from Johnstown. Tell me why you and your bestie are due for a girls' night.
3: Because between us, we have
2: 7 kids. And we're both single mothers, and that should say it all.
1: Oh, my goodness. Bless you both. That is quite the job. What is your bestie's name?
2: Heaven.
1: Well, it sounds like you and Heaven definitely deserve a girls' night together. And you just won one. You're going to the River Ladies' Night.
2: Yay. Woo-hoo. I went to the last one. It was great.
1: Oh, good. Okay, cool. So you kind of know what to expect, but even we'll be a little different this time. Tasha Layton's going to be there bringing the encouragement. Natalie Lane going to be bringing some music. It's going to be a really sweet night.
2: All right. Thank you so much.
1: All right. Just like Mary did, you're going to have a chance to win your way into River Ladies Night. Just listen to the afternoon show tomorrow starting around 4:15.

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about 200 pizzas turned into 200 opportunities to give back, and the local Ohio restaurant that'll help you look on the bright side today. That is coming up in two songs on the river. Hey.

0: Look on the bright side.
1: I'm Haley on the river, helping you look on the bright side by reminding you that there are still good people and good things happening in the world. And sometimes it looks like 200 accidental pizzas. Yeah, that is a lot of pizza. Over Labor Day weekend, this happened at a local Ohio pizza shop, Little Italy in Groveport. They had a little mix-up and found themselves with 200 pizzas ready to eat and nowhere to go. It sounds like it was a thing where they needed the pizzas for 10 p.m. and had them at 10 a.m. So, not great. This also equaled to about $3,000 in losses for the business. But instead of letting all that food go to waste, they turned the pizzas into lemonade. They loaded them up and they just decided to make special deliveries in their community. They took pizzas to fire and police stations and hospitals and local businesses. They even let community members know that they could just come in and claim a pizza free of charge on a first-come basis. And people were pumped, as you would be, about free pizza. And what turned out to be a mistake actually ended up being something that made a lot of people smile. You know, could have been just 200 wasted pizzas turned into 200 opportunities to give back, showing that, as Little Italy shared, sometimes things don't go to plan, but there's usually a way to make something good out of it.
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Two River artists going to be there, Natalie Lane and this artist, Tasha Layton. Meet me in the valley.

0: 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And you guys have really helped me with that. I'm Marissa. I'm from Westerville, Ohio, and I am the river.
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0: As we approach the 25th anniversary of 9/11, today I'm thinking back 25 years ago to September 10th, 2001, the day before the world changed forever. I'm Haley on the river, and I just think about how that day, it was an ordinary one for so many. For me, so ordinary, I can't recall anything about it. On September 10th, 2001, people were simply going about their lives. And it just reminds me that none of us know the future. Bad, good, we never know what tomorrow will hold. We only ever have the day, the moment that we are in to love and to smile and to give thanks, to try. And part of that feels scary and anxiety-inducing, but I think it's also really beautiful. It helps me remember that every single second I get is a gift, and all I can do with the future is try my best to trust God with it. Because the only thing I know for sure is that this is the day that the Lord has made. This day, right now. So I will rejoice and be glad in it.
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16: The River Weather.
17: Sunny clouds for the overnight hours, a little bit of fog, and a very slight chance of shower, down 60. We're getting sunshine on Friday after some morning fog, upper 70s on the high. Then we have a round of rain coming through on Saturday. We'll stay at about 80. Sunday looks good, sunny and low 80s. I'm meteorologist Steve Hamilton.
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1: You know it can be so tough to keep your priorities where you want them to be, to keep your focus where you want it to be. 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We're all in this together, and every time you give to the river, you help remind yourself and others of that. So thanks for getting involved at givetotheriver.com.

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And it's good to know about some of the resources that are here to help, sharing those in two songs on the river.

0: I'm Haley on the river, and here's something that's good to know today.
1: I'm glad to know that.
0: You know that when you have a medical emergency, you call 911. But when you or someone you know is having a mental health or emotional crisis, there's another number that you can call, and it is 988. 988 is the Suicide and Crisis Lifeline in Ohio, and September is a month dedicated to prevention. It's kind of wild. In just the few years that 988 has been around, there have been hundreds of thousands of interactions, and we know there are so many more struggling who have yet to reach out. So if that is you today, struggling, know it is okay not to be okay. And you're not alone. What's really cool about calling 988 here in Ohio is that it's very likely you will speak to a fellow Ohioan. It's a trained specialist, but it's somebody who is local. So it very much feels like neighbors helping neighbors. And we also want you to know that here at the river, we've got an amazing trained team of local chaplains available to talk with you, to listen to you, pray with you, and just help you get connected to any resources that you may need. 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I just hope you know today that while it might be scary to reach out, you do have people who care about you and who want to come alongside you to help you stay.
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It's new from Brandon Lake, How Good God Is.

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1: Well, I want you to look at that salsa and say, that is not me. Mm. I'm not the free stuff. I'm the expensive guacamole. Because Jesus looked at you and said, worth it. You are top shelf avocados, friend.
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3: 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The Orville Area United Way launching its annual fundraising campaign. 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The Ohio State University Fisher College of Business and the College of Worcester launching a partnership designed to give Worcester students and alumni direct pathways into 7 graduate business degree programs. The agreement expands access to grad study and creates a streamlined admissions process. Worcester officials say the agreement is intended to create additional options for students that might be interested in graduate business education. The collaboration is open to students from all academic majors. And Wilmot Fire and Rescue will hold a raffle for a family freezer bundle from Wholesome Valley Farm. That bundle includes a variety of chicken, pork, and beef products that include chicken breasts, smoked wings, pork chops, burgers, dog steaks, and ground beef. Tickets $15 apiece or 5 for 60. The raffle continues through September 30th. The drawing will be October the 6th. Mike Breckenridge, 104.5 The River.
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12: Clouds for the overnight hours, a little bit of fog and a very slight chance of shower, down 60. We're getting sunshine on Friday after some morning fog, upper 70s on the high. Then we have a round of rain coming through on Saturday. We'll stay at about 80. Sunday looks good. Sunny and low 80s. I'm meteorologist Steve Hamilton.
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2: Hey, this is Jeremy Camp. I was actually scrolling through Instagram and I saw all these people saying revival is happening now. There's sold out stadiums everywhere. And although I know that revival happens, crowds could happen from that, but really revival is, it starts with us, starts with our heart saying, God, I want to walk in purity. I want to walk in holiness and truly stepping out in that. So my encouragement, not that you can't have big crowds, and big crowds don't actually always equal revival. It begins with our heart. So check your heart and say, God, what do you want to do with me so I can walk in the fullness of who you are?
1: The story that made the song.
0: On the river.

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1: 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It's such a blessing to me. I'm Connie. I am the river.
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This song came in at number 4 on last weekend's River Music Team Top 20. 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Micah Tyler on the River.

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13: It's been a long year, it almost took me down, I swear. Life was

Isn't it interesting how sometimes the closed doors are the things that you end up most thankful for? It's Leanna Crawford on the river. Thank God.

0: On the night you're falling all to pieces, you can bring your lonely heart to Jesus. What if I told you that I believe it?
1: As we approach the 25th anniversary of 9/11, today I'm thinking back 25 years ago to September 10th, 2001. The day before the world changed forever. I'm Haley on the river, and I just think about how that day, it was an ordinary one for so many. For me, so ordinary, I can't recall anything about it. On September 10th, 2001, people were simply going about their lives. And it just reminds me that none of us know the future. Bad, good, we never know what tomorrow will hold. We only ever have the day, the moment that we are in, to love and to smile and to give thanks, to try. And part of that feels scary and anxiety-inducing, but I think it's also really beautiful. It helps me remember that every single second I get is a gift. And all I can do with the future is try my best to trust God with it. Because the only thing I know for sure is that this is the day that the Lord has made. This day, right now. So I will rejoice and be glad in it.
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14: The River Weather.
15: Sunny clouds for the overnight hours, a little bit of fog, and a very slight chance of shower. Down 60. We're getting sunshine on Friday after some morning fog. Upper 70s on the high. Then we have a round of rain coming through on Saturday. We'll stay at about 80. Sunday looks good. Sunny and low 80s. I'm meteorologist Steve Hamilton.
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3: And this is the story behind our song, Stepping Stones.
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3: This song came from one of the hardest seasons of our lives. About a year before writing the song, I was diagnosed with a chronic illness and everything slowed down in a way we couldn't control. I didn't understand why it was happening and I wrestled with God a lot during that time. But in the middle of that, I felt God pull closer to me than ever before.
5: We hope this song is a reminder that growth doesn't always look like a straight line. It's uneven, uncomfortable, and often disguised as failure. In those moments, we hope this song meets you exactly where you're at to remind you that what the enemy meant for evil, God will turn around for your good.
1: The story that made the song.
0: On the river. When I look

what putting the wrong contacts in taught me about being adaptable. And there's a verse for that. I'm Haley. That's coming up in two songs on the river.

0: can.
1: I put my contacts in the wrong eyes. Yeah, I really did that. It's the river. I'm Haley. And the thing was, I didn't even realize in the moment that I did it. Eventually, though, I was like, things kind of look a little blurry. And I told myself that they would just settle eventually. And sure enough, as the day went on, my contacts bugged me less and less. It was only the next morning when I confirmed that I had, in fact, spent a full day with the wrong lens in one eye, because I wear different prescriptions in each eye, and so my count was off. And even though I had felt like things were off at first, at some point, without me really even noticing, my brain just adjusted and decided it was fine to have the wrong contact lenses in. And this is the great superpower of being human. We are really good at adapting. But as they say, with great power comes great responsibility, because sometimes you realize that you have adapted to something that maybe you shouldn't. And there's a verse for that. So Isaiah 5, verse 20, it says, "Woe to those who call evil good and good evil, who put darkness for light and light for darkness, who put bitter for sweet and sweet for bitter." So some context. My understanding of Isaiah chapter 5, it is a song slash poem that gives this picture of a vineyard that doesn't produce what was expected of it. And it's a comparison to God and his people. The woe in verse 20 is one of the things that has gotten in the way of God's people being what he hoped they would be. Thinking of what is bad as good, thinking of what is wrong as right. So like my contact lens in the wrong eye, letting something that once felt off, uncomfortable, or even wrong start to feel normal. And I didn't know that this little mix-up was going to remind me of something so deep, but it did, that you have the superpower of adaptability. Use it to better yourself instead of letting it keep you stuck in something less than what God wants for you.
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0: We're Brent and Sherry on Uplifting and Encouraging the River.
1: I don't think this is going to surprise anybody. What restaurant has more fights than any other restaurant?
0: The restaurant of Charles Edward Cheese.
1: You have nailed it. Nice job. Yeah, it's Chuck E. Cheese.
0: Anyone who's taken their children there.
1: Police around the country, surprisingly high number of Chuck E. Cheese. It's by far more fights. And I think it's made for it.
0: It's made for it. I mean, and just your children, just that whole scrum.
1: Yeah.
0: And then you pour alcohol on it with whomever decides to imbibe on that. Yes.
1: And then all the buzzers and beeping.
0: Yes.
1: And the animatronic.
0: It is.
1: Animals.
0: It is. It just screams, fight, fight, fight, fight, fight. Let's get it started.
1: Let's get it started.

0: Uplifting and encouraging music is on the river.
1: And this is the story that made the song.
0: We are messengers.
2: I've done a lot of things in my life that have brought acclaim or honor or glory to me and my talents and my abilities. But I know this, and the scriptures remind me, that the only things that really matter and that will only remain when all is said and done . So friends, whatever we do today, let it be informed by those three things, by faith, hope, love. Those things matter, they last, they're permanent, and through Jesus, they change the world.
1: The story that made the song.
0: On the river.

0: I am a recently converted person to the river, and I just love every minute of it. 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I'm Sonia, and I am the river.
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0: It's Brant and Sherry on the river.
1: Here's a reminder for you. I needed to hear this too. Your work is sacred. Make no mistake. Don't think that, well, if I work at a church, it's sacred, or if I do Christian branded, whatever. No. What you're doing, serving people, because you are in some capacity, you're serving the people you work for, potentially, but you're also serving people you work with, vendors, clients, customers, co-workers. This is all a part of God's plan for us. It is sacred. It is meaningful. It's not like, oh, this doesn't count. No. This is where it really counts.
2: Let us encourage one another and build up each other as indeed you are doing. 1 Thessalonians 5:11. 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
14: Sunny clouds for the overnight hours, a little bit of fog, and a very slight chance of shower, down 60. We're getting sunshine on Friday after some morning fog, upper 70s on the high. Then we have a round of rain coming through on Saturday. We'll stay at about 80. Sunday looks good, sunny and low 80s. I'm meteorologist Steve Hamilton.
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0: praying.
1: The River, we're Brant and Sherry.
2: Some guys are just super cool when it comes to cars and stuff.
1: That's true, yeah.
2: That's very cool. I respect it. I don't have it. Mm-hmm. I tried. I don't have it.
1: You tried?
2: Oh, yeah.
1: Okay.
2: My stepdad was a little disappointed when I was complaining about how my car was smoking and stuff. And he was like, well, look, your oil. You don't have any oil.
1: Yeah.
2: And so, like, okay, well, I fixed that. And then it still was smoking. I'm like, that didn't fix it.
1: Mm-hmm.
2: You still don't have any oil because you put it into the transmission fluid thing.
1: Oh, okay. So you're definitely not a car guy.
2: I have a, that's kind of begun my lifelong hate affair with cars. Right. My compass. I did learn something about oil, though. I don't understand. Oh, I'm not an automotive engineer, clearly.
1: Mm-hmm.
2: We need it, though, because everything just grinds against each other without it, and then things start smoking, and they get ruined.
1: Mm-hmm.
2: It's destroyed. I can't think of a better analogy for grace. Like, you hear songs about it, maybe you hear people talking about it, but it's the oil. Like, just being a little graceful with people in your own home or with your coworkers, just a little grace. We don't have much of it in our culture anymore. Just that's what has been stripped.
1: That's true.
2: And things are smoking and stuff's happening in the engine and noises are going on and it's not good. But all I can do is go, look what the grace God's shown me. Now I want to manifest that towards other people. I've got to be doing that. It really is the thing that keeps this thing going. The life

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0: It's Brant and Sherry on the river.
1: So not like a big shock or anything, but this blue check mark guy on Twitter made some comment about somebody, and then they're like, you have to take that back. And so he was so sorry.
0: Okay.
1: Basically, he said, how do you say it? Like, I'm sorry that I said, I take it back.
0: Okay.
1: I'm sorry I said that, but what I was saying was more complex. I don't think some of you understood really the meaning of what I was getting at here. So once again, it strikes me like I got to catch myself making faux apologies.
0: Mm-hmm.
1: Whenever it's, but I was, you know, it should be the apology that I should offer if I'm really being sorry is I'm not going to do that again. And I'm sorry I did that to you. And here's what I understand I've done. And that's got to stop. So thank you for helping me change. I mean, there's not going to be but you're not smart enough to understand me. It's not going to be part of an apology.
0: So
1: it's not genuine.
0: Not bright.
1: No.
2: Thank you.
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0: when I started listening to The Ripper, it was shortly after my dad passed away. 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